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0: southwark.co.uk, Facebook, Instagram, X and YouTube. Or just come down to South Beach Parade. You can't miss us. It'd be madness not to have some fun.
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1: And then it wanted me to play this over his grave. That I did. See, I had to steal music from every which way to get it, to get it to fit. But I messed it up anyway, somehow or other, just to suit him. I finally played what he wanted, but he got everything he wanted but the women from Atlanta. He didn't get the women from Atlanta. Because, see, it was too far for him to come. He was buried in New York. I take him there in ambulance. Cost me $282, I think, and 85 cents, I think. The man charged me to take him home. But he was able. His father gave him anything he wanted. Give him everything he wanted but the women in Atlanta. He didn't have the 16 women, the 22 women out the Hamilton Hotel. He didn't have that. He didn't have the 29 out of North Atlanta. And he didn't have the 26 off South Bell. That which might be called Hill Street. That's where he hung out at, you know, doing his women loving time, you know. After getting shot, I carried him home. I sit by his bedside every day, and he would tell me what he wanted. I would tell his daddy. So after he died, daddy said, well, everything he wanted, I'm going to get it. So he got everything about it but the women from Atlanta. So I had to play the Dying Crapshooter's Blues. That's what I was supposed to name it.

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Heart was hard and cold like ice. 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

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Here are the words he had to say. 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
2: An interim report on disability benefits in the UK is calling for a bold reform to the system. Ollie Hughes has the details.
3: Disability benefits are no longer fit for purpose, with the process of applying for the benefits being dehumanising and soul-destroying. That's according to the interim TIMSS report, which is due to be fully published in the autumn. Personal Independence Payment, or PIP, is intended to help with everyday tasks and extra living costs. When it's published, the government has insisted the review will ensure PIP is fit and fair for the future.
2: Donald Trump's warning the situation in Iran could get much worse after more US strikes last night. The US president said yesterday that the ceasefire is over following Iranian attacks on ships in the Strait of Hormuz. Vet businesses will be held accountable to an independent regulator for the first time as part of the biggest reform to the sector in 60 years. The government also wants to make pricing more transparent and introduce a comparison website. And British wildcard Arthur Ferry is through to the semi-finals at Wimbledon. From Radio News Hub, I'm Frankie Hersein.
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0: Morning, you beauties. Ah, you're up. As they say in Norfolk. Good morning to you. Welcome, welcome, welcome to Thursday's breakfast show. Big Nev in the chair again. Right then. I need a sip of tea or coffee. Or maybe an orange juice. Or maybe McDonald's something. 19 minutes past 7 on a Thursday, as I said. Let's look at the traffic and travel for already this morning.
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0: Well, I'm going to start with the trains this morning. And if you're listening in Lowestoft this morning, got a train to catch, you're going to find it very disappointing because the 7:28 has been cancelled from Lowestoft to Ipswich this morning. So you're going to have to wait for a little bit later. The next train coming out of Lowestoft, hang on, just says, will be 45. Okay, there we go. Happy days. So that train to Ipswich has been cancelled for 7:28. The 7:35 from Great Yarmouth is also... And it's flashing in my screen. Nope, that's fine to go. So good morning to you. If you're on the road, not much to report there at the moment. The main trunk road, A47 through to Great Yarmouth from Norwich is looking good. And from the A47 through to the A12... And Lowestoft is also looking good at the moment. If you see anything out there, you'll think, actually, I'll just let Nev know about it so he can tell everybody else about what's happening on your roads. Right, we'll keep an eye on those trains for you between Lowestoft and Ipswich today. Right then, got some cracking tunes for you this morning, you know. I've been chasing myself around this morning. Anyway, I got another thing as a surprise for you this morning. Hold up, you can hear it after Culture Club.
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0: 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You can get us online, Alexa, call what you like, do what you need to do. Yeah, it's all good. Big Nev in the chair this week doing this thing, trying to get you out. And yeah, it's time, my time. Sorry, I got it all wrong this week, so I thought, well, I've started, so I'm going to finish. It's time for Harbour Words.
1: Welcome to Harbour Words on the 9th of July. I'm Roy Burrows, and I'm a worship and pastoral assistant in the Flegg Parish Church's team ministry. My thought today is inspired by my reading some words written by the Christian writer Brian McLaren. It's better that I go away, so that the Spirit may come, Jesus said in John's Gospel. Relatively few people had the privilege of meeting and experiencing Jesus personally during his short life 2,000 years ago in the Holy Land. Given the choice, they would have surely wanted Jesus to be with them longer. But through the gift of the Holy Spirit, Jesus sent us this other comforter, another advocate and teacher, another guide, just like him, but available to everyone, everywhere, always, the Holy Spirit. The Bible describes the Holy Spirit with beautiful and vivid imagery. Wind, breath, fire, cloud, water, wine, a dove. Through this vivid imagery, the biblical writers tell us that the Spirit invigorates, animates, purifies, holds mystery, moves and flows. It ferments joy and it spreads peace. At the core of Jesus' life and message, then, was this good news, the Spirit of God, the Spirit of aliveness, the wind, breath, fire, cloud, water, wine, dove spirit, who filled Jesus himself and which he left for all of us. That spirit is always on the move in our world and in our lives. And that gives us a choice. Do we dig in our heels, clench our fists, resist, or simply ignore it and live according to our own agenda? Or do we let go, let be, open ourselves and let come, so be taken up into the Spirit? In a world that's full of challenges, uncertainties and fear like ours, we need so much to experience that mighty rushing wind which the disciples felt at the first Pentecost. We need our hearts to be made incandescent by the fire spirit. We need the living water and new wine that Jesus promised, so our hearts can become the home of dove-like peace and be energized by wind and flame to share that amazing grace of God to all. And when we open up space for the Spirit and let the Spirit fill that space within us, we begin to change and we become agents of change. So let us open our hearts. Let us dare believe that the Spirit that we read about in the Scriptures can move among us today, empowering us in our lives, so we can become part of a global spiritual movement of justice, peace, and love between all peoples. Thanks for listening.

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2: Turn that down. Good morning to you. Thank you very much, Sidegate Motors, for becoming the new breakfast show sponsors. See? All you got to do is smile. Thank you, Kay. We'll speak to you a little bit later. I might phone you up, actually. Phone you up and see if you're up and out. I called her yesterday and she said, was it yesterday or debut? I don't know. Anyway, I spoke to her and I said to her, where are you? And she went, I'm at her sports day. Still up them, do they? Lovely. Anyway, good morning to you. Welcome to the voice of the community. Harbour Radio broadcasting out of Great Yarmouth. Now then, it's Big Ned behind the microphone this week. And we're looking at the traffic and travel for you for Great Yarmouth and Lowestoft on this Thursday morning, just coming up to 8:15 on the Acle Strait. We know what's going to happen there. It's beginning to slow up a little bit as you head towards the Runham roundabout. Town centre traffic heading off towards Caister looks good. And around the town centre looks fabulous. If you're crossing the Braden Bridge, that looks fabulous as well as you approach down towards the Gapton Hall roundabout. Gapton Hall, the road itself looks fantastic. The Gapton Hall between Harfrees looks fantastic. Crossing over the Braden Bridge and the Haven Bridge and the Herring, all looking very good this morning. Church Lane, Long Lane, no problems along the A143 if you're heading towards Beccles in that direction. And if you're heading through towards Lowestoft, the A47 looks absolutely tremendous this morning. Nothing to complain about there. One big hang-up which has been doing it all week is the Tom Chris Way if you're heading towards the Gull Wing Bridge. We've got a few problems there as well. And if you're heading towards the Alton Broad train station, I know the 7:32 got cancelled, but there's a bit of hold up there at Alton Broad. 07942 641074. Right then. Here it is. Your 12 inches. Nobody likes to get out of bed without 12 inches this morning. Or any morning, actually. Here we go. This is the fault of Russ Robinson, who just came up and started breakdancing. What's going on? Him and Nicky Van Doren doing... No, you know I'm lying about Nicky, because Nicky won't be up until 5 to 10. He's got to be at work at 10. This is a big tune. Harbour Radio on a Thursday morning.

0: we're going to go out and do something. Get the dogs out nice and early. That's what you're doing. And I normally give you 12 inches to get up with. thank you very much. Right then, Ollie and Jerry are 12 inches for today. Just gone 10 to 8.
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0: Hi, I'm Nev Moore, founder and CEO of Harbour Radio. 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

0: right, then we're going to go to the news and then we come back. Do you know what? You get up in the mornings and you don't expect some things. So first of all, Russ Robinson came in nice and early, which is a shock because I suppose he's normally up this early. And then he comes in. And then in my playlist came up Michael Jackson. Brilliant. Can't remember putting that in there, which was a good thing. It's a good thing. And then all of a sudden I got a message to say, Nev, have you heard about Ricky Lake? So I was like, what's happened with Ricky Lake? I don't know what's going on with Ricky Lake, do I? Goodness gracious. Right then, we'll do a new sponsor, then we'll do the news. How's that? Yeah? Sound good?
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5: Disability benefits are no longer fit for purpose. That's according to a review amid promises of bold reform to the system. Holly Hughes has more.
6: The interim TIMS report says claimants of personal independent payments often find the system to apply for the benefits dehumanising, soul-destroying and degrading. Instead of immediate reform, the review led by Disability Minister Sir Stephen TIMS was put in place to gather views on PIP and how it works, with the government promising no changes to the benefits until it's completed. The final report is due in autumn.
5: The US have launched another round of strikes against Iran as promised by Donald Trump. He previously threatened to carry out further attacks, branding the Iranian regime as scum and dishonourable after suggesting the ceasefire was over. We're hearing that there could be an extra bank holiday if England win the World Cup. When asked about it, the Prime Minister said he didn't want to jinx it, but told reporters to ask again if they get to the final. And Sir Gary Oldman's been nominated for an Emmy for his role as Jackson Lamb in Slow Horses. From Radio News Hub, I'm Frankie Hersein.
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1: We're into the second hour already, can you believe it? Goodness gracious! Sorry, I was just looking out the window and there's an immense well, anyway, you don't need to know. It's heading in the wrong direction. It's heading towards seafront, so that's all right by me. If you're heading through Ormsby St. Michael this morning, take your time. There's a bit of a build-up down there. Don't know what's going on there. Coming in via the Acle Strait, it is beginning to build up quite a bit now as you head away from the main twinned, jewelled Acle Strait. It is. It's terrible. It's beginning to build up and feed quite a way back there. So, like, just take your time if you're heading this morning. Give yourself an extra 5 or 10 minutes to get into that journey, because otherwise it's just going to be too much for you and you'll get there and you'll be late and blah, blah, blah. And we don't want all that. Town centre traffic doesn't look too bad in Great Yarmouth this morning as you head through South Town and around that area. If we're crossing over any of the bridges, they're beginning to look a little bit busy. But it is 8 o'clock in the morning, so good for you too. Just take your time if you're heading out there this morning. Give yourself a little bit of time. I know it's warm and it's a bit uncomfortable. I've had about 8-9 texts this morning telling me how uncomfortable it has been for people to sleep during the night. A143 on Church Lane, Long Lane, just beginning to build up there along that section. And if you're heading through towards Lowestoft this morning, the A47 is flowing quite nicely. Don't forget, the major bits that you need to avoid when you get into Lowestoft are around Tom Chris Way. All the trains are back on time this morning. The next train to Norwich from Great Yarmouth is at 8:14. And the next train from Lowestoft, that one is still cancelled and waiting for... There's obviously some kind of issue there. I'll check it out for you and get back to you after we've heard the next tune. 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Yes, yes, yes, you are. Oh, my God. So tired this morning.
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Now, just let me fill you in on this, okay? Oh, good morning as well to Lee Brown. Good morning to Lily. Good morning. Can I say also a very good morning to Elaine this morning and Edwina, and also can I say good morning to Paul? We're continuing. I'm sorting these trains.

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2: It's always a good thing to try and clear your throat before you put your microphone up. Anyway, that's another story. 25 minutes past 8 on a Thursday morning in the sunshine. 24 degrees today. Right then, if you're coming in via the Eccles Strait, I have been reading that there's reports there of an accident. Can't see it anyway. Or anywhere. Looking around everywhere, can't see it. Looking out the window, can't see it. Just slow traffic coming into Great Yarmouth. Heading in the opposite direction is not too bad. It is expected to be a busy at this time of the day because it's around 8:20. That's what happens. If you're heading off towards Caister this morning, that's not too bad. And traffic is flowing nicely there. Coming over the Braden Bridge is very easy. Heading down towards the Gapton Hall and back along Pasture Road. Again, building up because the workplace is not too bad there at all. Haven Bridge looking very good. Along South Quay, North Quay, South Gates, South Town, all the Souths looking absolutely fantastic. Between Harfrees and Gapton, traffic is flowing quite nicely, if a little slow. The Herring Bridge again, like I said, everything is flowing quite nicely over there also. 8:47. If you're heading towards Lowestoft, the first part is looking good. If you're heading down Beccles Road this morning, nothing to tell you about there. It is just normally slow around the Church Lane, Long Lane area. At the Toby roundabout, we call it, that's flowing quite nicely. And as you head past and through towards Hopton, that's not too bad either. Places I've been telling you about to avoid where traffic is slow. Go along Petto Way, take your time there. Millennium Way, very slow there. And also, if you're heading over towards Normanston Drive, that is very slow as well. We've also mentioned for the whole week now that Tom Chris Way is causing a few problems. Take your time there as well. The 8:44 from Great Yarmouth to Norwich has been cancelled, and trains towards Lowestoft are on time. There we go. 07942 641074. If you want to see it, if you see anything out there and want to tell me about it, 07942 641074. Let me know and I'll let the rest of Great Yarmouth and Lowestoft know in seconds.
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0: Declan Rice, Reece James and Mark Guéhi have raised concerns over their fitness after missing England training in Kansas City. Jordan Henderson is back at the team hotel after successful surgery on a wrist injury and is unlikely to be fit to play against Norway in their World Cup quarterfinal on Saturday. But Morgan Rodgers is hoping he can return.
1: To see him this morning smiling and still as happy as he ever is, no matter what's happened in the last 48 hours or whatnot, it's so nice for us to just see him and hopefully we can get him back out on the pitch as soon as possible, really.
0: England are preparing for the first women's test match to be played at Lord's this Friday. It's a history-making event, and pacer Lauren Filer says it's perfect timing.
2: If you'd said a few years ago that this was going to happen, I don't think many people would have believed you. Obviously, it's such a prestigious ground, and we've had World Cups here, and it just feels right that now that we can have a test match here as well.
0: And British wildcard Arthur Ferry is through to the semi-finals at Wimbledon. He beat ninth seed Flavio Gaboli in a straight set victory. The 23-year-old will now face French Open winner Alexander Zverev in Friday's semi-final.

0: So I've had it confirmed, you see. There's nothing going on the Eccles Strait at all. Stop it, will you? Trying to trick me first thing in the morning. Good morning to you, Mr. Chanel. Thank you very much. We like that. Good morning as you. Good morning as well to you, Val. Hello. I didn't say morning to you earlier on. What is going on? I'm going to get my leg slapped, I'm telling you, because really, I should speak to Val because she's one of our biggest fans, you see.
1: Big Nev at breakfast. Yum, yum, yum.
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In a world where we all are sitting there, not all of us, in a world where we're sitting there watching things like Love Island and so on and so forth, I get stuck into Emmerdale. I am so far behind, I've only just caught up with Charity. You know what I mean? Yeah. She's finally telling her old man what's been going on. I'm weeks behind. So I thought, in tribute, I would put my Emmerdale t-shirt on today, as you can see on camera. Yeah. It says here, I may start talking about Emmerdale. Anyway, so, isn't it exciting? And where, do you know what? They used to have, the soaps used to rule the world. And it was, who was it? Oh, got a text the other night. I was like, hi, are you coming in tomorrow? No, I'm watching Coronation Street. And can you contact me after I've watched Coronation Street? What? Can you contact me after I've watched EastEnders? In our modern day, we can just press it on pause, can't you? And make it wait for you, not the other way around. Anyway, Emmerdale's still my number one. Right then, who's on air today? Well, just after me, is he back yet? Chris Norton be here with the Harbour Lounge. I moved the sofa on purpose. So I had a guest for a little while, so I thought I'd move the sofa and see if we can get a guest in. He's on at 10 o'clock this morning, and then at 12 o'clock, the man with the golden voice, Steve Bishop's here. He's doing his old record shop. 2 o'clock, Mr. Albert Cadmore will be in, and in for me today on Drive Time is Gareth Hunt. He's back. Yep. Gareth Hunt is back in the building, and so he'll be in today just between 4 and 6, and then the rock and roll roller coaster followed by the Blues Boys. Right then, let's see if I can get back on track here. By the way, can I just tell you, the 8:44 has been cancelled, so don't head towards the train station, because there's not another one for another half an hour.

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0: Now, we must have more than one copy. I just can't bear it. I can't. We've got to have more than one copy of that on there, because that sounds absolute rubbish. It annoyed me, because it just sounded so bad. I'm so sorry, people. Your ears must be bleeding. Anyway, we'll sort the ears out in a minute. Right then, let's have a look at this.
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0: Can I thank very much to Sygate Motors for the sponsor today and this week of The Breakfast Show. Well done, guys. Thank you very much to Kay and to George. Oh, we love you. Anyway, let's have a look and see what's happening on the roads. Now then, I know I've been lied to about the Acle Strait, because I've had three or four calls telling me the Acle Strait is flowing quite nice, telling me the Acle Strait is flowing quite nicely this morning, which is

0: That was a nice little message there from Joe. Thank you. I've said morning on behalf of you, Joe, now. Brilliant. If you're approaching the A146 towards Beccles from the Lowestoft direction, that's flowing quite nicely. And very much the same, actually, if you're on the A143 from Great Yarmouth, just the normal areas, A143, Church Lane, Long Lane, Junction, causing few problems. A47 coming in towards the Herring Bridge, which is beginning to build up a little bit with traffic, but it's all right. As you head down towards South Deans, traffic is flowing. And between the Harfrees and the Gapton roundabout, not too bad at all, to be fair. It is slow, but it is moving. If you're heading along Pasture Road, take your time along there as well. And as you get towards the Haven Bridge, that flows quite nicely. Along the town centre, doesn't look too bad at all. And if you're heading over the Braden Bridge towards the Acorn New Road roundabout, traffic is flowing nicely as it is along the Acorn New Road. If you're heading up towards Caister, traffic is a bit sporadic up there. Don't know what's going on, but we'll check it out. The trains for you this morning. Well, as I said, the 9:14 is the next train from Great Yarmouth. And if you're going towards Ipswich this morning, you're heading on the 9:06 from Lowestoft to Ipswich this morning. Looking very, very, very good. Thank you very much. It's all good fun here this morning, because I'm telling you, my jingles are running out quicker than I can talk. It's wonderful. Good morning to Ollie. Good morning to you, my friend. Hope you're well. Ollie's on air tomorrow. Yes, he is. Tomorrow between 6 and... I lost my... Oh, look, between 6 and 9 tomorrow. He's doing an extended show. Go on, Kay, do it.
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2: Interim report on disability benefits in the UK is calling for a bold reform of the system. Holly Hughes has the details.
3: Disability benefits are no longer fit for purpose, with the process of applying for the benefits being dehumanising and soul-destroying. That's according to the interim TIMSS report, which is due to be fully published in the autumn. Personal Independence Payment, or PIP, is intended to help with everyday tasks and extra living costs. When it's published, the government has insisted the review will ensure PIP is fit and fair for the future.
2: Donald Trump's warning the situation in Iran could get much worse after more US strikes last night. The US president said yesterday that the ceasefire is over following Iranian attacks on ships in the Strait of Hormuz. A man accused of a mass stabbing on a train in Cambridgeshire is due in court today. 33-year-old Anthony Williams is charged with 10 counts of attempted murder. He'll appear before Cambridge Crown Court for a plea hearing. And vet businesses will be accountable to an independent regulator for the first time as part of the biggest reform to the sector in 60 years. For On Radio News Hub, I'm Frankie Hurst.
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0: I think you can get a bus in there, Chris. What's going on? It's only an Audi. Wow. Look, you better hurry up here, mate. You've only got 55 minutes to get your show on. Right then. Michael Jackson. And I've just been getting a whole load of information. 1979. Michael Jackson. Did you go and see the film? Why didn't you go and see the film? I was reading the other day that it'll be out on Netflix soon. I'm very disappointed. Should have gone to the movies to see it. Very good morning again to Ollie. Good morning. Don't forget he changes his times tomorrow. He's on from 6 until 9. He's doing a bit of an extension because he can. Right? Lee Brown's going to pop in and see me in a bit. Good, Lee. We love you. Come in and see me. Make a lot of noise. And a very good morning to loads of you this morning. Thank you for getting in touch with me. It's very, very lovely.
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0: 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Love that song. Love that song. The Four Seasons and Silver Star. Right then, come on.
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0: Rhys James and Mark Gerhey have raised concerns over their fitness after missing England training in Kansas City. Jordan Henderson is back at the team hotel after successful surgery on a wrist injury and is unlikely to be fit to play against Norway in their World Cup quarterfinal on Saturday. But Morgan Rodgers is hoping he can return.
1: To see him this morning smiling and still as happy as he ever is, no matter what's happened in the last 48 hours or whatnot, it's so nice for us to just see him. And yeah, hopefully we can get him back out on the pitch as soon as possible, really.
0: England are preparing for the first women's test match to be played at Lord's this Friday. It's a history-making event, and pacer Lauren Filer says it's perfect timing.
2: If you'd said a few years ago that this was going to happen, I don't think many people would have believed you. Obviously, it's such a prestigious ground, and we've had World Cups here, and it just feels right that now that we can have a test match here as well.
0: And British wildcard Arthur Ferry is through to the semi-finals at Wimbledon. He beat ninth seed Flavio Gaboli in a straight set victory. The 23-year-old will now face French Open winner Alexander Zverev in Friday's semi-final.
3: I'm not that excited, actually, because once we get excited, then we get disappointed, you see. But well done anyway. Let's not get overexcited, though, because he's not won Wimbledon yet. I can't think what her name is. What's the British number one at the moment, young lady? She was always pulling out of things.
4: She's out.
3: Yeah, well, she didn't enter. She said,
4: didn't
3: I can't
4: play.
3: No,
4: Emma
3: she didn't.
4: Raducanu.
3: See, now, Emma, you've disappointed me massively. Okay? Because you just need to turn up. That's all you need to do and get knocked out. Not just say, I'm not going to do it. I'm injured. I broke my toenail. God, so angry. Just so angry. Anyway, let's not get excited, but just applaud him. Today, it will be very hot outside, even hotter in places that you didn't even know it was going to be hot, right? It'll be under extensive spells of sunshine for the rest of the day and very little to no cloud cover at all. Light to gentle easterly breezes. Put your hand in there. Can you feel one? Yeah? Okay. Skies will stay widely clear throughout the overnight, blah, blah, blah, blah, blah, and all that kind of stuff. Temperatures today reaching a high, an absolute maximum high of 24 degrees. It will be very high pollen, high UV, low pollution. What are we doing?
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0: tell you. If there's one band in the world that, if there's one band in the world that I completely missed out on, it is Steely Dan. Would have loved to have seen them live. Best band in the whole world, especially that Donald Fagen. Up at 10 o'clock this morning, he's in the building. Shocking! Like I said earlier on, it's called the Harbour Lounge, but I've moved the sofa, so there's no chair. No lying around for him this morning, so yeah, we'll do what we need to do. Harbour Radio, broadcasting out of Great Yarmouth, 07942641074. 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
0: Do you know what? I'm filled. Lee, don't go anywhere. Come back. That microphone, that, which one? That one. Apparently, he tells me he's stressed this morning. How? How can he be stressed?
10: Very stressed.
0: Did you not hear my 12-inch before you got out of bed this morning?
10: I love your 12-inch. You've got a lovely 12-inch.
0: I have. But it was Russell's suggestion anyway, and so I thought I'd just roll over and play that.
10: Oh,
0: anyway.
10: Hello. Roll over and get the 12-inch
0: there
10: out.
0: There we go. See? Didn't take long, did it?
10: That's what she said.
0: 19 minutes to 10 o'clock. Anyway, good morning, Lee. So you haven't done a show from this new thing yet, have you?
10: No.
0: Yeah, so you see what you're doing there, crawling over the top.
10: Yeah.
0: Yeah, I think I need to bring these down a little bit.
10: Yeah, we have no eye contact in the studio.
0: No.
10: This ain't very big between us.
0: Don't look at us. Just... Why? Mind you, can't see us anyway unless you look on the camera. Anyway, good morning to you. So, Lee...
10: Hello.
0: ...is back in the building from Friday at...
10: 12.
0: That's the one.
10: It's been a long 2 weeks, Nev.
0: It feels like ages.
10: I hated not being on air last
0: you?
10: Week.
0: You could have done. You could have come and done a midnight show.
10: I know, I'd love to, actually.
0: No, you won't.
10: I'd love to.
0: Do you know what I was thinking of?
10: Go on. Right?
0: Can you remember when you used to do the breakfast show on a Friday morning?
10: I do. My morning glory.
0: Oh, Lord.
10: When I get my morning glory
0: out. Do you
10: out?
0: Fancy some of that?
10: I do fancy that.
0: Yeah, you know, if you did a Friday morning glory.
10: Yeah.
0: And then did a Friday, was it Music and Madness at 12?
10: Yeah.
0: Yeah. Then come back at 4. Yeah. They're not sick of me. Then come back at four and do the drive time like you used to.
10: Yeah.
0: We can call it Lee Brown Day.
10: Yes.
0: Yeah.
10: Yeah.
0: Yeah, just fill it in
10: Oh, I'm so up for that.
0: Are you?
10: I'm so up for that.
0: Okay.
10: Maybe in the peak weeks.
0: What's he saying?
10: I can't say that word on air.
0: Oh, right, yeah.
10: Yeah.
0: I knew it.
10: Yeah.
0: Seriously, we could put him on at midnight, right? And have it, call it the expletive show.
10: Ooh.
11: Yes.
0: You.
11: All the bleeps.
0: I couldn't hear what he's saying.
10: Are you wearing your boxers? It's got Chris Norton in his boxers.
0: I'll tell you what, I thought he put his underpants on the outside for?
11: I'll tell you what, I'll get my coat.
0: There's no point in getting a coat that's hot enough out there, mate. And it won't cover that up anyway, will it? Look at them. Oh, Lord. And they are literally flamingos on there, aren't they?
11: Yeah,
0: but that's... Sorry, I don't mean to be rude or anything, people, but isn't that kind of like a GAY thing?
10: I
0: spelt it out, I'm not in trouble.
11: Oh, a flamingo. It floats your boat, mate. Floats your boat.
0: Well, it's floating yours.
11: I'll tell you what, there's worse things can happen at sea.
0: Mm. Than a flamingo. Oi, oi, sailor.
10: I just hope that's a flamingo looking at me right now. It's got a very long neck.
0: Russell, you might as well join in as well, ain't you, really? We've got a few minutes to ruin the show before Chris comes on and puts everything back into order.
10: Hang on, Russell's got long trousers. Have you got long trousers today, Nev?
11: Shorts.
10: So why are you wearing long trousers, Russell?
11: Because I don't do shorts.
10: It's hot.
11: Yeah, so?
10: Some Speedos in my car.
0: Can you imagine what his legs might look like? It's white.
11: I can show you what my legs look like if you
0: can
11: want.
0: Can you turn the microphone
10: I've
0: down?
10: I've only ever seen them in the dark.
0: Yeah.
11: And then you had to feel. It looked better than you did.
0: Oi! Seriously.
11: What's he like?
0: Can I just say, you do realise that they're younger than you and they can run faster?
10: I can't.
11: Well, let's not get carried away now.
10: Definitely not.
0: Oh, definitely not. Anyway, I was going to ask Lee what's in his show tomorrow, because he hasn't been here for 2 weeks.
10: No.
0: And you haven't been here either.
11: No.
0: So then you can tell us. So let's start with Lee first then, tomorrow.
10: Right, music madness. But when I was at Club Bell last night, I actually said to the whole room, write me out some requests, because I'm going to come in and do my playlist. So I've actually got like two sides of A4 song requests, and they're quite eccentric, they're quite weird and wonderful.
11: Yeah, that's Bel Air lot for you.
10: It is.
11: I'm there tonight.
10: Yeah. Well, get some more requests.
11: I've got some
10: great songs, and I'm just going to go mad for 2 hours, Nev, because I'm feeling mad. I think the heat's gone to my head, and yeah, I'm going to be mad for 2 hours. I can't wait to get back on air.
0: So sorry, this may come as a bit of a shock to you.
10: Yeah.
0: You're going to have to wait, aren't you?
10: Oh, is it Friday yet?
0: No.
10: Are you sure?
0: It's not.
10: Is it anything can happen Thursdays?
0: And no, it can't.
10: What?
0: It can't happen.
10: Oh.
0: Nothing can just happen on Thursdays. Russell,
10: what?
0: What are you doing on Saturday? If it gets Saturday out the way, that'll be it.
11: 2 till 4.
0: Yeah.
11: I've got This Day in Music, some great tunes from... that year's gone by, and I've got my double bill bangers, two classics.
10: I can see them.
11: Two classics from the 80s, and all summer tunes. And of course, I should be finishing the show with a build up to the England game.
10: Oh, you got a good build up at the end.
11: Yeah, a good build up.
10: Oh, it's got a good build up at the end.
0: Unbelievable.
11: So there you go. All summer tunes on Saturday from me.
0: Okay.
10: Right, what do we think? England, Norway prediction.
11: 3-2 England.
10: Do you think so?
11: Yeah.
0: Don't get in touch. Listen, don't get involved in it, because Greaves will be on, and then it'll be 10 past 10 on, and I'll be in all kinds of trouble. Because he got upset the other night, you see, and he was
10: what?
0: Seriously, he swears more than you when he's ready, Mr. Norton.
10: Oh, I doubt that.
0: I know.
11: He don't look at me. He
0: seriously, he come in here. He's got his little moccasins on, right?
10: Oh,
0: and he wanders up and down the reception area and comes back, and then every other word he comes in. Oh, yeah, and you have to bleep everything.
11: And
0: isn't
11: he's
0: crazy.
11: And he's
10: don't seem the type.
11: And he's available for weddings,
10: kids parties,
11: yeah, bar mitzvahs,
10: yeah. I think at 1-1. I think this one's going to go penalties.
11: No,
0: really?
10: Yeah,
0: I do.
11: Mr. Brown, you'll be there. You'll be there.
10: I know.
11: Saturday night.
10: This will be like a lock-in at Club Bell Saturday night.
11: Yeah, it is.
10: We're showing it on the big screen.
11: Yeah,
10: but I do. I think this one penalties.
11: Oh, I don't agree with that. No, it'll be a bit like the Premier League game.
0: Yeah. Right, don't sit on the fence. Just say. Penalty.
10: Well,
0: it's not going to be penalties.
10: It is.
0: No, you don't want penalties.
10: Well, I don't want them.
0: No.
10: But I think I can't see a 2-1 or I think it'll be like 1-1 and extra time and all that.
0: So you're telling me,
10: yeah,
0: right, England are playing another European team that yeah. they've always beaten, yeah. right?
10: Haaland.
11: No, no, no.
0: Yeah, but when was that? Before we were both born?
12: No.
0: Well, fact, we were little then, weren't we?
13: 82. No.
0: 82. We were young then, Chris. What? We were younger then.
10: What are we talking about?
11: Well, we were.
0: You weren't born.
12: No, we were younger.
0: We were younger.
10: I'm really confused.
0: Yeah, don't be. You will be. Yeah.
12: They
0: yeah.
12: made 2-1 at Wembley.
0: Yeah. We did. Oh. We lost that. Yeah, that was terrible. That was that goalkeeper, which was the clown, wasn't it?
12: Yeah.
0: Was that the clown?
12: No.
0: Poland.
12: No,
0: Tomaszewski. Yes, Poland. Yeah.
12: Tomaszewski.
0: We
12: beat them 4-0 in the first leg and lost 2-1
11: in
12: the second.
0: There we go.
11: Oh. There you go.
10: Thank you, Greasy.
11: Haaland wouldn't even have born in.
0: Thank you, Greasy. So why are we worried about Haaland?
10: Because he's like the
11: best. He's dangerous, so isn't he?
0: Yeah, but so, hang on. So is it Vinicius from Brazil? He's very dangerous.
10: Yeah,
0: yeah. And also you've got what's the one in France? In French?
10: Oh, Mbappé.
0: Yeah,
10: he's amazing.
0: Yeah, he's dangerous. And the one that played for Morocco, the one that played for yeah. Egypt. There's always somebody in the team.
12: What's that bloke who plays for Bayern Munich called?
11: Harry Kane.
0: That'll be Harry Kane. What
10: about me? Oh, they'll both score.
11: The thing is, though, if we do beat Norway and we face Argentina...
0: Hang on. You said what?
11: When we beat yeah, Norway and we get to the semi-final against Argentina, it goes to penalties, we're safe because Messi's bound to miss again.
0: Ooh.
11: Yeah.
10: Controversial.
0: Controversial.
13: I heard that once.
0: Controversial. Anyway, so you've got lots of bangers in your show.
11: Yeah, summer bangers.
0: Yes. Mm-hmm.
11: Yeah, summer tunes.
0: Summer bangers.
11: Two till four, Saturday afternoon. Yep.
0: Excellent. Will you be wearing that hairstyle?
11: Yeah, probably.
0: So it's like Tintin, isn't it?
11: What are you saying?
0: Yeah. Hershey's and
11: jealousy, get you nowhere,
0: I'm not jealous, mate. I used to have one then. Chris, get out before you... Listen, they're younger than you. Seriously. People be like... I thought that Chris Norton was coming on at 10 o'clock.
11: Chris is a mongoose and we're the cobras.
10: What does that mean? What do you mean, mongoose?
11: He's a mongoose and we're the cobras. We're ready to strike.
12: I'll go with that. There's so many things before.
0: Seriously.
11: Well, we could go back to the flamingo if you want.
0: There's going to be so much blood in a minute. I'm worried. There may be blood. 10 o'clock, no show. Because Chris has been popped by Lee.
10: Oh, he's getting it up.
11: Don't worry. We're carers. We'll look after him.
10: I'll get me blue gloves out.
11: Yeah. It'll be all right. It only hurt for a second.
0: God, hang on. Here comes Matt. All three of you being here then. Goodness gracious. I don't know. I better delete some tunes here because I'm running out. Thank you very much for joining me this morning. I'm back tomorrow between 7 and 10 o'clock where it will all go proper. I love you, Lee.
10: Love you more.
0: Love you, Russ.
11: Love you too.
0: Right then, shall we have a great song to sing along to?
10: Please.
0: Right, I will do that now then.
10: Is it Wonderwall?
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1: Yes, good morning, everybody in Great Yarmouth, in Lowestoft, in all our surrounding villages and further afield, as far as you can hear us, whether it be on FM or whether it be on Tinternet. Hope everybody's great. Another morning and a day ready to crack the flags, I think. I think it's going to be the hottest day of the week for us, and I think the weather moves a little bit west then, but we're still staying really, really big for the next 10 days or so. So, nice to be back in this lovely new refurbished studio. So, well done to the team. It's absolutely superb. Really more ergonomic, I think the word that people would use, and it's really good to be here and playing some more music for you. However, sadly, just popped up on my phone is that the Welsh singer Bonnie Tyler has sadly passed away in Portugal this morning, which of course is not very good news, is it? And so guess what we're going to play next? We're going to play It's a Heartache from Bonnie Tyler, and rest in peace, Bonnie, because you were a really, really good artist.

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8: 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Seriously. Why not?
9: Yeah, seriously, why not? Of course, sadly, we had to play Bonnie Tyler there. It's a heartache because she passed away this morning in Portugal. Been quite poorly, I think, and had to undergo some serious operations. But born Gaynor Sullivan Hopkins, her name was, born in Wales, a Welsh singer-songwriter, and I don't think anybody will ever forget Bonnie Tyler's distinctive voice, will they? Because it is a distinctive voice. I don't mean to be rude about the girl, but it was a bit like a gravel pit in her throat, and it was just phenomenal. And the way she used to belt that out on stage, you know, she will be sadly missed as a performer and as a person, as a family member, I'm sure. So, yeah, she's off to play in the Festival in the Skies, so good luck up there, girl. Have a, yeah, just, you'll be missed. We're going to carry on now. We're going to play a little bit of Lloyd Cole and the Commotions. And I think for those who had a lost weekend, for whatever reason that may be, you

Yeah, there we go. A bit of Lloyd Cole and Lost Weekend. And I know a couple of people where I was at the weekend must have lost a few hours at least, because some of the states I saw some people in at the weekend. Although they were amusing, you're thinking, wow, you're going to have a bad one when you wake up. So, yeah, here we are in the Harbour Lounge again this morning. Harbour Radio, of course, unless for those who didn't know, is actually the home of Great Yarmouth parking tickets. We've got nearly one wall almost decorated in them all, and we keep getting them time and time and time again. And I'm wondering, should we start a little bit of a votey thing on Facebook and see if we should be, should we let off parking tickets? Yeah, maybe we should. We'll have a little bit of a think about that one. But we've got some great music coming up. We're starting with the decades now, and we're into 69, so we're in the nines of them now, and it's the number ones from the 60s through to the double zeros. And today we're starting with a bit of Desmond Dekker. Now, I used to think this guy was amazing, and whenever you see Desmond Dekker, he always looks about 15. But this is the Israelites, cracking bit of music. Get up.

Well, that takes you back if you're as old as me, let's put it that way. So that was Desmond Decker. That was from, I think it was a 1966 release, but that actually got to number one in March of 1969, believe it or not. Desmond Decker, born in Jamaica, backing by the Aces, of course, and had many, many, many hits during his career. And sadly, as we know, passed away last year, 2025. We now move into the 70s, of course. What do you say about this? I just think again, this guy brought something new to the scene of the music, and this is Cars from Gary Numan.

Yeah, a wonderful bit of Gary Numan there. That was from his first solo album, actually. That was from the Pleasure Principle, which was released in 79. And that was a single released in 79. I think it was in September of 1979. Yeah, it was in September of 1979. Went to number one. And I think it sold over 10 million copies of it. So, you know, not a bad little song, really, to be fair. And, of course, that sort of brought the synthesizer into the world of music as well in quite a big way. And he's, you know, lucky lad was our old Gary Numan. He survived an airplane crash, of course, that took him out of the scene for a long, long time. Then came back, not the same level of success, but is still touring, still doing a great job out there. So we've got just over a week to go now till the school holidays, of course, and then it's certainly back to reality. Whether it's back to life or not is debatable, but the next song from the 80s is Soul to Soul with Back to Life featuring Karen Wheeler.

Now, can't you just imagine yourself sitting next to a pool with your AirPods in, soaking up the sun in June of 1989, listening to that? Because I think I can. So that was Back to Life from Soul to Soul, of course. Jazzy B, the founder of Soul to Soul, and it's been through quite, because it's a sort of a collective, you would say, of people. It's been through lots of different singers, and that one was, of course, featuring Karen Wheeler. And what a great song that is. And we're going to stay with a bit of a... I'm going to move it up a little bit of a beat, but this is, again, this is just a cracking bit of a song. And When It Broke was really good, and this is Praise You, Fatboy Slim.

There you go. The art of sampling, as you would call it, I guess. So that was Fatboy Slim, of course. That's his real name, Mr. Norman Quentin Cook, who first hit the scenes with the House Martins in 86 when they sort of got their number one, Caravan of Love. They sort of split up. Cook was uncomfortable playing conventional music and wanted to go and do his dance stuff, and the rest is history, as they say. And that was from January of 96, and we've now got the last one, which is going into 2000, so we're 2009. Now next week when we play this, we're going to do number twos, because we've done the number ones, and we're going to not going up backwards from 20, we're going upwards from one. So we're going to do number twos next week for the decades, and starting at 1960, of course, and then we're going all the way through to 69 again, and we go on to number threes. But we're going to play this is from 2009, and this is Bulletproof LaRue.

Yeah, like that. Like LaRue. They were formed in 2008 by singer Ellie Jackson and record producer Ben Langmaid. That was from their debut album, LaRue, and which had critical acclaim, I must admit, when it was released in 2009. They went on and they had a bit of a acrimonious split, but then she carried on. They've released a couple more albums, and there's another one due in November of this year, I believe. But that's just a nice little bit of a song, isn't it? Especially for summertime music. Get your feet a-tapping. Talking summertime music, here we go now with a festival favourite. And I was lucky enough to pop into a festival last week, and if you want to hear more about that, you have to tune in at the Rock Show tomorrow night at 9 o'clock. But this is Sit Down with James.

Yes, absolutely. What a great song that is. And it is typically at festivals where you get your hands above your head and you're really giving it large. And in weather like this, you can't beat it. As I say, last week, I was lucky enough to be at the Rockfest festival in Belgium. What a lineup that was. And what I'm going to do tomorrow is in the rock show, we're actually going to effectively play a track from all of the bands that actually performed there, which is going to be quite a show. And that was all of last week, and it is one of the premier rock festivals in the world, to be fair to it. So we're going to be doing that tomorrow night. So if you want to join in and listen to that, that's at 9 o'clock tomorrow night on Harbour Radio 107.4 FM, and of course listen to us on the internet as well. We're going to play now, or I'm going to play now. I don't know why I can't get this song out of my head, because it's been playing on the radio all over the place, and I heard it 3 or 4 times last week while I was out of the country, and it's Bebop Deluxe and Ships in the Night.

Yeah, that was it. So I just kept hearing that all week last week, wherever I was. It was just one of those things I just couldn't get out of the head. Anyway, so I've just had a little bit of a rethink. I think rather than play everything tomorrow night, I'll give you a little bit of a taster as to who was playing last night. So I'm going to play three back-to-back songs. Up to you to understand or guess who they are. You know who they are because they're three of their best ones anyway. So here we go with the first one. Anyway, so here we go with the first one.

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4: Seriously, why not?

Well, there you go. That gives you a little bit of a clue as to what that festival was like last week. It was absolutely thrilling, and the weather was absolutely stonking. And it shows how big this festival is. Over the four-day period, over 350,000 people attended. That's more than 88,000 a day. And can you imagine on a Sunday night at, what time did they start? About 11:15, I think, on Sunday night, The Cure pops up, play for 2.5 hours to 80,000 people. It was absolutely throbbing. So tomorrow night we're going to play a lot more music from that festival, and it's going to be well worth a listen, believe me. And there are some terrific headline hacks, and that's from Rock Verter 26, which is in Belgium, Leuven in Belgium. And I tell you what a place as well. So if you're a festival goer and you've not been to Rock Verter, you really need to have a look at it. We're going to play on some more summer sounds now, and this is the Masonettes' Heartbreak Avenue.

Yeah, we got just a couple go now, and then we're into the instrument set, and we're into the last hour, so I suppose we better just kick on, haven't we? So here we go with the Human League and Sound of the Crowd.

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4: Yeah, I hope you enjoyed that. That was obviously Human League was the first one on the back-to-back. That was Sound of the Crowd, which was a big hit for them. I then played an American jazz singer-songwriter, Madeline Peru, and the song Careless Love, which is the title track from her album Careless Love. If you like a little bit of alternative jazz, then I suggest you give Madeline Peru a little look at, because she's very, very good. I hope you thought that from the track that we just played. So we're now going into instrument set. We're well into the last hour. We've got about 40 minutes left, I guess. And the first one up today is saxophone from the Waterboys, Howl of the Moon. And I know my sister-in-law Wendy, she loves the Waterboys and likes this song specifically. So Wendy, this is for you. Hope you're feeling okay, darling. Take care, see you soon. Cheers.

There we are, Waterboys, 1991. What a cracking song that is, A Hole of the Moon. Again, just a lovely summer sound. And that was this week's instruments, and that was the sax piece today. So we're going to go in and we're going to play the harmonica next. And lots of people don't believe that this is actually played on harmonica. But it is, and it has a little bit of distortion going through the amps. But this is Lowrider and War.

So there we go, eh? That was Warren Lowrider, and believe it or not, yes, that is played on a harmonica, and it's a C key harmonica. And there's plenty of things on YouTube on how you can actually play that. The fact that you have to use your tongue more and various other bits and bobs, but that's just goes to show how you can make different instruments just sound weird and wonderful. And that's like a funky piece of harmonica playing, don't you think? We're now going into keys, and we're going to play a song called The Letter by Joe Cocker. He never wrote the song, but I think this is the best version of the song that you're ever going to hear, and the keyboards in this and the piano is just brilliant.

And that was live. That's not bad, is it? You know, and I know we've spoken about unique song voices this morning, with the sad passing of it's just one of those odd days, isn't it? You got Bonnie Tyler with her wonderful voice, you got Joe Cocker with his amazing sort of unique voice. When you have those blends of voices and wonderful musicians behind it, you can't help but get good music, and that was good music. I personally think that's the best version of it. It was originally sung by the Box Tops, but I think that's the best version of it by quite a distance, actually. We're now going to go on. We're going to do drums, and this is something I haven't heard for many a year. And this is Hey Rock and Roll by Shawaddy Waddy.

Hi, that was our drum piece for this week. So that was Hey Rock and Roll Show, Waddy Waddy. We got about just over 20 minutes to go, and we're going to be followed by Steve Bishop's Old Record Club, of course. And if you're looking for something to do this weekend, then Norwich Splinters Scooter Club at North Walsham Town, North Walsham Town Football Club, have got a little bit of a festival going on, which is the 10th, 11th and 12th. You can see our friends there, our friends of Arbor Radio, UB40 are going to be there, or UB4T are going to be there. So Pete and Steve and the gang, if you want something to do and want a bit of music and a couple of sherbets, then that's the place to go to. So we've got the last track of our instruments coming up now, and this is strings from Three Dog Night and Shambhala.

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8: 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And we've got just about 15 minutes to go now, and here's a song that you may not have heard, but then you may have done as well. But it's a song called You and I by the band called Wilco.

there we go. So we started before that. We started that, finished with a little bit of Wonder Wonderful, and the track was called My Body Moving. And before that, we had You and I by Wilco. Two really nice little easygoing jobs to sort of get us up to the last few minutes. As I say, we've got Steve Bishop's Old Record Club coming up in the not too distant future. And of course, if you want to tune in tomorrow night at 9 o'clock, myself and Rich will be here doing the Yarmouth Rocks show from 9 to 11, and we're going to be majoring tomorrow on the Rockvert Festival in Belgium, which was last week, 26th, which had a massive lineup and incredible crowds there, to be quite honest. The weather was brilliant. I was there, and incredible crowds there, to be quite honest. The weather was brilliant. I was there. I had a dad and a lad a few days,

Paul Simon and Late in the Evening, and we're going to back-to-back that with John Butler Trio and Better Than. And again, as I say, thanks again for being here, and have a great weekend. Enjoy the weather, stay safe, stay good, and stay out the sun if you can bear it, but not in a beer garden, of course. So have a great weekend, guys, and I'll catch up with you soon.

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2: Singer Bonnie Tyler has died aged 75. Her family released a statement on her website saying she passed away unexpectedly last night in Portugal as a result of an illness she was being treated for. The Welsh pop star achieved international fame in the 1980s with the release of her hit single Total Eclipse of the Heart, a song she paid tribute to when receiving her MBE 3 years ago.
3: Total Eclipse of the Heart is the one that everybody does karaoke to.
4: Do you think you'll ever get bored of singing?
3: Never.
2: Tyler was due to perform at a festival this summer, along with a number of European dates. Next, the number of patients being cared for in hospital corridors or makeshift treatment areas in England increased in June. It comes as heatwaves place an additional strain on the health service. And a colony of one of the UK's rarest ants and its queen have been found living on the King's Balmoral Estate in Aberdeenshire. It's thought the ants are likely to have been there for many years. And that's the latest from Radio News Hub. I'm Tanita Sims.
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8: On November 13th, Felix Unger was asked to remove himself from his place of residence. That request came from his wife. Deep down, he knew she was right, but he also knew that someday he would return to her. With nowhere else to go, he appeared at the home of his childhood friend, Oscar Madison. Sometime earlier, Madison's wife had thrown him out, requesting that he never return. Can two divorced men share an apartment without driving each other crazy?
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10: Ah, big clue in that one there, wasn't it? It was The Odd Couple, an ABC sitcom shown on ITV in the early 70s, starred Tony Randall and Jack Klugman as a couple of divorcees who share an apartment and whose contrasting personalities lead to conflict and laughter. Ran for 5 seasons and 5 years.

Would you believe it? Huey Lewis, Ringo Starr, Gerard Kenny, Jim Kerr, Mark Ormond, Neil Tennant and Suzanne Vega all had birthdays this week, which is rather convenient as I can add them to my birthday file list. Something from a 1967 film starring Warren Beatty and Faye Dunaway is the Steve Bishop holiday, and it doesn't come with a health warning like last week's Steve Bishop holiday did. What do you get when you cross Sting with Pat O'Banton? My 90s choice, that's what. And stalled at two, it's a slightly different to some listings you may have seen. It's going to be 1965 and 1982.

Yeah, you go, Dolly. Turn the other cheek after beating them all to a pulp. What a yummy mixture of stuff there was there. Dolly Parton and Coat of Many Colours. Tommy Tucker, High Heel Sneakers. Can't see them catching on. Gordon Lightfoot with Sundown and Squeeze with their Earworm song from the 80s and Hourglass. This is the Old Record Club. I'm Steve Bishop and this is the first of our Stalled at Two records.

It was April 1982, Imagination, number two in the charts with Just an Illusion, because the Goombay Dance Band were number one with Seven Tears. How awful. Before that, July 1965, the Yardbirds even at two with Heartful of Soul. Took a couple of records to keep that from number one. First of all, the Hollies, I'm Alive. And then that was taken over by the Birds and Mr. Tambourine Man. That makes up your stall at two for this week.

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4: 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Seriously, why not?

Sounds really good, that, in stereo. Happy birthday, Dick Scoppletone, on Santa Cruz, California, on the 5th of July, 1945. Lead vocalist and guitarist with 60s American sunshine pop band Harper's Bazaar. Their cover of Simon and Garfunkel's 59th Bridge Street song, Feeling Groovy, only got to number 34 here for 2 weeks in April 1967. Huey Lewis, born Hugh Anthony Craig III, on the 5th of July, 1950. Lead singer with his band The News. Album sales in excess of 20 million for the San Francisco-based rock band helped significantly when their The Power of Love was featured in the 1985 film Back to the Future. And the UK finally woke up to his music. Hip to be Square, number 41 here for two interrupted weeks, December 86 and January 1987. In America, this got to number three.

Remembering Robbie Robertson, who was born Jamie Roy Robertson, Toronto, 5th of July 1943, died 3 years ago. Guitarist and songwriter with 60s Canadian-American rock outfit, The Band. He was also lead guitarist in Bob Dylan's backing group for a while, and he released his critically acclaimed eponymous solo album in 1987. Sharing lead vocal with Richard Manuel, To Kingdom Come, featured on the band's 1968 LP, Music from Big Pink. 6th of July, Harry J, born Harry Zephariah Johnson in Westmoreland Parish, Jamaica, 1945. He died back in 2013. A record producer who was behind Bob Amassia's Young, Gifted and Black, he recorded Liquidator with his session band, the Harry J All-Stars, making number 9 in November 1969. He later opened his own studio where Bob Marley recorded some of his earliest albums.

back 70 years for that one. William John Clifton Haley went by the name of Bill Haley, born in Michigan, 6th of July 1925. He died in 1981. With his group, the Comets, he was one of the earliest acts to bring rock and roll to white America and then to the rest of the world, with record sales topping 25 million. That particular song hung around our top 10 for ages, 14 weeks to be precise, peaking at number 3 in September 1956. Jet Harris, MBE, he was born Terence Harris in Kingsbury, Northwest London, on the 6th of July 1939, and we lost him in 2011. Bass guitarist with the Shadows up until 1962 and had subsequent success as a solo artist, and joining forces with former Shadows drummer Tony Meehan. Applejack, this got to number 4 in September 1963.

Ringo Starr, MBE. He was born Richard Starkey in Liverpool, 7th of July, 1940. An occasional singer, actor, but a more frequent drummer and head shaker with the Beatles. He charted as a solo artist after they split up and then toured with his all-star band as well. It Don't Come Easy got to number four for him in May 1971. 8th of July, happy birthday to Gerard Kenny, born in New York, 1947. Prolific songwriter and singer who relocated to London in the mid-1970s. He had a couple of solo hits and wrote songs covered by many other artists. And he's written loads of film scores as well. Probably best remembered for this, New York, New York. Only got to number 43 here in December 1978.

Hands up, who remembers Steve Lawrence? He was born Sidney Leibovitz in New York, 8th of July 1935. He died a couple of years ago. He's probably best remembered as one half of husband and wife duo Steve and Edie. They had that 60s hit, I Just Want to Stay Here and Love You. He's also charted as a solo artist. And here he is, soloing with Footsteps, got to number 4 in May 1960.

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2: It is the birthday file, and we are now at the 9th of July. Happy birthday, Jim.

can always rely on Simple Minds for a good hour opener. Happy birthday, Jim Kerr, born in Glasgow, 9th of July 1959. Lead singer, writer and founding member of Scottish rock band Simple Minds. Belfast Child, their only number one single among 24 top 40 hits. They're still recording and touring today. That was the lesser played Waterfront. Got to number 13, November into December, back in 1983. Yoni Kargman, she was born Christina Kargman in The Hague, Netherlands, on the 9th of July, 1947. Lead singer of Dutch progressive rock band Earth and Fire, who had many European hits in the 70s, 80s, without ever troubling the UK charts, unfortunately. She went solo mid-80s and went on to work for Dutch TV and radio. Love the dramatic start to this. Memories. This was a number one hit in the Netherlands, got to number two in Belgium in 1972.

Rowan Atkinson took him off brilliantly on that Not the 9 o'clock News sketch. But it's happy birthday, Mark Ormond, born Peter Ormond in Southport, 9th of July 1957, came to prominence in the early 80s as vocalist with the synth pop duo Soft Cell, and now has a diverse career as a solo artist. What? A number three in August 1982. Also remembering now, Bon Scott, who was born Ronald Belford Scott in Forfar in Angus, 9th of July 1946. He was 6 years of age when his family emigrated to Australia and performed in many Aussie bands before replacing Dave Evans in AC/DC in 1974. He was their lead singer and lyricist for the Hard Rockers before his untimely death in 1980, aged just 33. He co-wrote and sang the title track Highway to Hell, AC/DC's sixth studio album. The single, well, that only got to number 56 here in September 1970. It did go top 20 in Belgium and Netherlands, top 30 Australia, France, Germany and Spain, and in America this just eked into their top 50.

Here's a name for a pop megastar, Mavis Staples. Well, it worked for her. She was born in Chicago, 10th of July, 1939. Rhythm and blues and gospel singer, actress and civil rights activist. She's recorded and performed with her family's band, the Staple Singers, and is the last surviving member. They had a few American hits in the first half of the 70s, and a couple of their singles crossed over to the UK charts. If You're Ready, Come Go With Me got to number 34 in June 1974. She shares a birthday with Neil Tennant, who was born in North Shields, Tyneside, 10th of July, 1954. Former journalist and Smash Hits magazine assistant editor, he co-founded and provides vocals to the synth-pop duo Pet Shop Boys with Chris Lowe on keyboards. 40 top 20 hits, 4 number 1 singles. They've recorded with Dusty Springfield, Liza Minnelli and David Bowie. Record sales well over 100 million and they still perform today. Oh, happy belated 35th wedding anniversary to Jane and Mac. I know you're both big Pet Shop Boys fans. For you two, opportunities. Let's Make Lots of Money. It's got to number 11 in June 1970.

That's a fantastic record. Remembering Ronnie James Dio, who was born Ronald Padavona in Portsmouth, New Hampshire, on the 10th of July 1942, and he died in 2010. A very influential heavy metal artist, he fronted and founded numerous groups, including Rainbow, Black Sabbath, and Dio, as you would expect. He also sang on Roger Glover's concept album, The Butterfly Ball and Grasshopper's Feast, in 1974. And from it, that uncharting single. Can you believe it? Love Is All. 11th of July, John Holt, born in Kingston, Jamaica, 1947. He died in 2014. A member of 60s group The Paragons, he wrote and they recorded the original version of The Tide Is High, later a huge hit for Blondie, and then again when covered by Atomic Kitten. He also did well with his reggae solo cover of Kris Kristofferson's Help Me Make It Through the Night, number 6 here in January 1970.

If you're wondering how I'm going to follow up last week's classic Steve Bishop oldie, Joyce Sarnie, Naughty, Naughty, Naughty, well, brace yourself, folks. It's banjo music this week. It's the future, I'm telling you, and it's coming very, very soon indeed. We've got to remember a couple more birthday filers here, though. Richie Sambora's got a birthday this week. So is Gene Chandler, Arlo Guthrie, Greg Kinn, and Suzanne Vega, who was born in Santa Monica, 11th of July, 1959, California. A folk-inspired singer-songwriter who's released 10 studio albums going back 40 years and has been writing poetry all her adult life. She played a handful of UK dates last month and is back for a few more at the end of July before touring Europe, New Zealand, Australia and America. Best known for Tom's Diner, Marlena on the Wall and her song used in the Pretty in Pink film soundtrack, Left of Centre. This got to number 32 in July 1986 and Joe Jackson is playing the piano on this rather well. If you want

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6: Seriously, why not?

You can't knock that. Some fantastic playing there. Foggy Mountain Breakdown. It was a bluegrass standard recorded by Lester Flatt and Earl Scruggs and the Foggy Mountain Boys originally in 1949. They re-recorded it for the 1967 motion picture Bonnie and Clyde starring Warren Beatty and Faye Dunaway, where it was used frequently and the banjo piece was introduced to a worldwide audience. Columbia Records released the new version and it made number 39 for 2 weeks, November into December 1967. It was a US number 55. In 1969, at the 11th Annual Grammy Awards, Flatt and Scruggs collected a Grammy for Best Country Performance, Duo or Group, Vocal or Instrumental. And Scruggs won another Grammy for his 2001 recording of the song with comedian Steve Martin on second banjo. It is an absolute classic, a favourite of mine. Steve Bishopaldi, Lester Flatt and Earl Scruggs and the Foggy Mountain Breakdown.

Applejacks, Tell Me When, and the Chi-Lites, You Don't Have to Go. 90s record time now, and don't tell me that I don't cater for every taste and genre in this show.

That's this Cowboy song. It's one of two records Sting recorded for his upcoming Fields of Gold Best of Sting 84 to 94 compilation. That remix version with Pat O'Banton adding his thing helped Sting to another top 20 hit. It's a bit funkier than the original version as well. Number 15 that was for 2 weeks in February 1995. The album went triple platinum here, double platinum in the States, and well, platinum just about all over the world. This week's Nice from the 90s, that was Sting and Pat O'Banton with a track called This Cowboy Song.

against the moonlight and the taste of life's sweet wine. 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

blows my mind. Gypsy lady, I hear your laughter and the dances

Ziggy Marley and his Tomorrow People. Sold Record Club at hotmail.co.uk for your emails, and you'll also find more information about the programme if you just look up Steve Bishop Old Record Club on Facebook. Thanks for your company. We'll do it all again same time next week. Going to finish with this lot. Ta-da.

0: Singer Bonnie Tyler has died at age 75. Her family released a statement on her website saying she passed away unexpectedly last night in Portugal as a result of an illness she was being treated for. The Welsh pop star achieved international fame in the 1980s with her release of her hit single Total Eclipse of the Heart, a song she paid tribute to when receiving her MBE 3 years ago.
1: Total Eclipse of the Heart is the one that everybody does karaoke to and...
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1: Never, ever.
0: Next, Britain's electricity grid operator has issued another plea to the industry for more power generation. It comes as we face the third heatwave of the year. The National Energy System Operator says it's forecasting a tight period for electricity margins this evening due to extreme temperatures in Europe. And a special train, named the Spirit of Invictus, has been revealed. It's to celebrate the courage and resilience of wounded, injured and sick service personnel. That's the latest from Radio News Hub. I'm Tanita Sims.
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2: Singer Bonnie Tyler has died at age 75. Her family released a statement on her website saying she passed away unexpectedly last night in Portugal as a result of an illness she was being treated for. The Welsh pop star achieved international fame in the 1980s with her release of her hit single Total Eclipse of the Heart, a song she paid tribute to when receiving her MBE 3 years ago.
3: Total Eclipse of the Heart is the one that everybody does karaoke to.
4: Do you think you'll ever get bored of singing it?
3: Never, ever.
2: Next, Britain's electricity grid operator has issued another plea to the industry for more power generation. It comes as we face the third heatwave of the year. The National Energy System Operator says it's forecasting a tight period for electricity margins this evening due to extreme temperatures in Europe. And a special train, named the Spirit of Invictus, has been revealed. It's to celebrate the courage and resilience of wounded, injured and sick service personnel. That's the latest from Radio News Hub. I'm Tanita Sims.
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6: Well, good afternoon, and today will continue to be hot, even very hot in places, under extensive spells of sunshine and very little to no cloud cover. And there'll be a light to gentle easterly breeze, which is a little bit more of a mitigating factor with that heat. And we're fortunate to have that, I suppose, on the coast, but skies will stay widely clear this evening and into the night, and again that light easterly breeze. It will be a very warm night, and tomorrow will be another hot and sunny day, though temperatures will be slightly lower than today. A gentle easterly breeze will develop by the evening. Through the weekend and Monday, it will generally stay very warm, dry and sunny. Some cloud may edge into coastal areas from the east at times, particularly Saturday morning. Inland parts will stay warmest, whilst the coasts will feel cooler, especially on Sunday and Monday, as brisk northeasterly winds develop.
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6: Well, looking out there on the roads, it looked very congested just a little while ago, coming in from the Akelnew Road to past Vauxhall Holiday Park to the Bureau Bridge roundabout there. But it's eased a bit. There's still a little bit of a build-up. There's more of a build-up now, heading towards Yarmouth and heading towards the Gapton Hall roundabout. But generally speaking, apart from those and little hold-ups as you approach roundabouts and some of the major junctions, a few little hold-ups, but nothing significant. Traffic is flowing fairly smoothly. So if you're out there, it's probably a decent day to be out driving today.

Well, good afternoon, everybody. It's Albert Cadmore in the chair here this Thursday afternoon for my In Conversation show. Things haven't worked out guest-wise for me for today's show, so I'm here on my own, but nevertheless, I'll enjoy your company if you stay tuned this afternoon. Got quite a range of music for you, and I would welcome any calls from you. Well, let's say WhatsApps that can come up on the screen here in front of me in the studio that I can respond to. Whatever it is, it may be Wimbledon, maybe the weather, maybe the World Cup, whatever. If you want to comment on some issues that are happening right now, any local issues, whatever, and I will respond. If you've got questions, you've got comments, you've got observations, whatever they may be, send us a WhatsApp, and the number, as always, is 07942641074. Let me give you that again, if you've got time to pick up a pen and paper if you need it. It is 07942641074, and as I say, I very much welcome any messages you may send me via WhatsApp, and I will respond. Otherwise, I'm going to be bringing a few things to your attention to talk about community matters, and also play you their selected music that I've chosen for today. And I'm going to begin with some Beatles, and 8 days a week, here we go.

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7: 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Or you can call, and it's best morning times to call when our volunteers are generally here to receive calls. And that number to call is 07596 215 400. And that's if you feel you may be able to help us and come and join that sales volunteers team. We would genuinely really love to hear from you. So do get in touch. We're all volunteers here and we can do with more coming on board as and when people are able. Now I've got here in the studio some information about guided heritage walks and talks. And I'm sure there would be, there's all sorts that what we got. Start points for family walks in Yarmouth at front of the Carlton Hotel. There's well, we got those coming up on Sunday the 20th July at 10 and Sunday the 10th of August and again into October. But there's Yucky Yarns, a family-friendly walk hosted by Jemima Black, the custodians of the Big Book of Yarmouth Yucky Yarns. Learn about pirates and princesses, graveyard tricks and ghostly goings-on. There's an activity book that's included. It costs £4 a person. It's recommended for children aged 6 to 11. And this starts at the gates of Great Yarmouth Minster. And that's the next one there. There was one last Sunday, unfortunately. But next is 13th of August. Then again, and that's 5:30 in the evening. And then Sunday, the 24th of August at 2 o'clock. I'll give you some more of these walks. There's a... What have we got here? The Quayside and Seaside at Galston. Well, there's a fantastic history of its own. And there, walkers can take a look inside the Pavilion Theatre. And again, this one has adults at £5.50, children 7 to 17 at £3, under 7s are free. And the start point is the Welcome to Galston sign on Galston Promenade near the Pier Hotel. And again, these are approximately 2 hours. And the next one is coming up, will be Wednesday the 30th of July, and then Wednesday 27th of August, and then there's a couple also in September and October. But the important thing is there's lots of opportunities for these walks. And if you are interested, there's on Facebook, it's at GY Heritage to look it up, at GY Heritage, or www.heritage-walks.co.uk, or you can look at marketing at great-yarmouth.gov.uk. 01493 846 107, just look it up, Great Yarmouth Heritage Walks. And lots of opportunities there, and nicely priced, I would say, as well. So lots going on. I think we'll play the next track. We started with the Beatles. I'm following with the Beatles. Got two more Beatles tracks for you today. This one, Penny Lane. Here we go. Penny Lane.

A little bit of the Beatles is always good. Well, I don't know whether you've been watching Wimbledon, but I found it particularly exciting as we're getting into the nitty-gritty in the second week. But what about our young Arthur Fairey? What a wonderful performance he's put in. To think that we've got a young... he was a completely unseeded and actually was a wild card, one of those late entries into the draw, and made his way right through to the semi-final tomorrow against Mr. Zverev, who is the second seed, who comes across as a charming young man when he's interviewed, and but he's a big server, and what a big ask it will be in that semi-final tomorrow on centre court for Arthur Fairey. And then, of course, Novak Djokovic. He's got himself through, only seeded 7, mainly because he was injured earlier in the season. And so didn't have the ranking points to put him up there as one of the top seeds. But he's there in that semi, and he's got Sinner to play against. He's the favourite. He's the top seed. Two tremendous semi-finals on for us to see tomorrow. And have you got any thoughts on it? Any observations? Any comments that you'd like me to respond to? I'll talk a bit more tennis as we go through the show, because there's a few other... for example, there's a couple of local people, local interest at Wimbledon this year. Olivia Nichols, who really got things going just before Wimbledon with the Queen's Club Championships, winning the women's doubles. She's always up there in the top fixtures around the world in the Grand Slams, always there or thereabouts, and has been ranked. I think her and her partner were ranked probably fourth, I believe it was, for the mixed doubles, and she's usually quite strong in the ladies doubles too. But unfortunately at Wimbledon, Olivia, where much was expected of her, is already out of both those two events, the mixed doubles and the ladies doubles. A young lady from Acol. Now, I think that's just tremendous to have local interest at Wimbledon at the highest level. But unfortunately, this year is not Olivia's year at Wimbledon, although it certainly was at the very prestigious Queen's Club Championships just a few weeks ago. Well, I said I've got another Beatles for you. Let's play that now. It's the Long and Winding Road. Let's enjoy it together.

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Now, 30-second advert you'll get for coming into the package. 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And yes, I just encourage you, investigate the possibilities for that. It could really be just what you're looking for. And I told you, I'm going to be giving some community stuff out, information out as we go through the show. Now, I've got a thingy here for the Samaritans and what wonderful work that they do. Knowing someone is always there gives me hope. That's a comment from somebody who has benefited from the work of the Samaritans. They say, talk to us. If things are getting to you, talk to us. We're always there, around the clock, every single day of the year. It's a safe place for, as volunteers, they're ordinary people who keep what you say between us. Be yourself, whoever you are, however you feel, whatever life's done to you, contact the Samaritans if you need help. They're a charity. It's the public's kind donations that help fund their service. Now, if you really feel you'd need to call the Samaritans, or you've been thinking about it for a while, to seek some support, seek some help, the number is easy to remember, and it is free to call. 116123. 116123. Now that's nice and straightforward. Or you can email joe at samaritans.org, or on the World Wide Web it is samaritans.org. So never feel lonely, never feel alone, never feel unsupported if you are feeling that way and life is not treating you well. Well, give the Samaritans a call. Knowing someone is always there gives me hope, is what they've said. And they're always there. Well, that's some useful, I hope, helpful information for any of you out there who are struggling at the moment. I've just been looking through, is talking Wimbledon and talking Olivia Nichols, our very own local girl, who competes in mixed doubles and ladies doubles. Well, it's the ladies singles going on right now, today. And a very popular player, Coco Gauff, seventh seeded, lost the first set this afternoon to Muchova, who is a 10th seed. It's currently, although Coco Gauff is a game up in the second set, having lost the first one 6-2. And that's going to be followed by the 12th seed, Kostyuk, and the 9th seed, Noskova, in their semi-final, which will follow after after that first one. So ladies singles day today, and lots to watch. I just think it's such a great tournament every year. It's a shame we've got no Brits left in the singles there, but it is the semi-final stage, and or in the doubles, even in the ladies. But Arthur Fury tomorrow, maybe we'll talk a little bit more about that. And don't forget, if you want to get in touch with me, send me a message that I will respond to
on WhatsApp, and it's 07942641074. Bob Marley coming next. Three Little Birds. Here we go.

Well, I hope you enjoyed that, Bob Marley. Got another one coming up from him shortly. But these days we talk about climate change, and there are all sorts of implications for us that are happening all the time, not least the heat waves we've been having and the way that some people are finding them difficult to cope with. And but there's also, from the Norfolk Strategic Flood Alliance, be prepared for flooding. And I believe that more and more this is a factor that's affecting people who live on houses that are built on what were known as floodplains. Well, are you at risk of flooding? It can come from several sources: coastal, rivers or surface water. And 42,500 properties are potentially at risk of flooding in Norfolk. Over 5 million people in England and Wales live and work in properties that are at risk of flooding from rivers or the sea. There are a number of things you can do in advance to prepare for flooding or to minimise the impact. What can you do? Well, check with the Environment Agency to find out if your home or business is at risk of flooding. If it is, you can register to receive alerts of potential river or coastal flooding on Floodline Warnings Direct, and that's via the Environment Agency website. You can get to know the flood warning codes and what they mean at www.gov.uk/check-flood-risk. And so just have a look at that. Check. You can always Google Norfolk Strategic Flood Alliance or just flooding. I'm sure you'll get there to get the information you need. gov.uk/check-flood-risk. You're going to need to perhaps consider whether to buy flood protection equipment to protect your home when you find out what the risk is. Make sure your mobile is fully charged before any possible loss of power. 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And remember, you make sure that you do take some action if you do receive a flood warning message. It's a free resource to make sure you use the luxury of time. And questions to ask yourself: are you adequately covered for flood risks? Do you have new for old cover? Are your home contents covered, correctly valued? Is your vehicle or caravan covered for flood damage? Keep details of your insurance documents in your, what we might call, emergency kit. And take photos of your valuables and store them in that emergency kit with your important documents. And if you do suffer damage due to flooding, take photos of damaged items to help support any insurance claim. This is all helpful information that's coming out from the Norfolk Strategic Flood Alliance, and they are a Norfolk trusted trader. If you need, if you need to have any damage looked at, use Norfolk trusted trader and know you will get a good, reliable business to come and do any work that you need. Well, we give all sorts of information out there, and that's just one thing to be prepared for. And I'm just looking at some of these other things that I have here. I'll find you some more local information to give out as the show goes on. But in the meantime, I said I've got another Bob Marley to play for you. Well, let's go with just that. And it is No Woman, No Cry.

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7: You certainly are. And I may have remembered earlier in the show I made mention of opportunities for sponsorship and advertising. And I just want to give you some more information about that. Because if you want to showcase your business and sponsor a show to a potential audience of 40,000 listeners every day, 6 months sponsorship would cost just £175. Now, do you want to give it a go? Well, get in touch with us. As I say, it's 6 months sponsorship for just £175. And it's sales at harbour.co.uk. Sales at harbour.co.uk. As my information here says, what are you waiting for? And if you have got a business and you do want to shout out about it, well, give Harbour a call to shout out about your business. Potential audience, up to 40,000 listeners a day. So why wouldn't you? And as I say, get in touch. Sales at harbour.co.uk. You will be surprised how affordable it could be for you. So give it a go. Why not? And we do like to publicise what's going on around town, and I'll find some more things to tell you about. But it looks quite interesting. There's some of the stuff that's coming up at the Britannia Pier on this Friday, the 10th of July, tomorrow, amassing more than 900 appearances in the red and white of the Gunners between them. Three Arsenal legends are coming to town to talk about their action-packed football careers. It says Darryl Smith and the Soul Brothers Syndicate linked with that. And that's, was it £34.50 ago? And on Saturday the 11th, celebrating Celine, and 7:30 p.m. as the other one was, 7:30 p.m. celebrating Celine is the ultimate live concert experience honouring the legendary music of Celine Dion. The spectacular touring production has captivated audiences across the UK. And all tickets here, £35.50. So give it a look. And following Saturday, the Rock of Ages experience. The Saturday the 18th of July, 7:30. The Rock of Ages experience is the UK's ultimate celebration of 80s rock. The ultimate tribute to the Rock of Ages musical and film. A full-throttle tribute that explodes with energy, passion and pure nostalgia. All tickets for that one, £25. So always have a look, see what's going on in our local theatres. And we have a lot happening in our town. There's a lot of good things that we can pick up on if we feel that way inclined. Let's see if I've got an update on that tennis. Ah, Coco Gauff on the fighting back, it seems. Second set, 4-1 in the lead now. So it's she lost the first set 6-2 to Muchova, and she is 4-1 up in the second set. Although, and she has some advantage in that. So it looks like it's building up into quite a battle there for that ladies' singles semi-final. And Elton John's coming next. I guess that's why they call it the blues. Elton John.

track. It's just so good to play some Elton John. Now, I mentioned local tennis earlier, and Olivia Nichols, our very own girl from Acol, who won the Queen's Club prestigious ladies doubles. But what about Alfie Hewitt? Saw him this morning, wheelchair singles at Wimbledon. He's won so many things in the past, and he's number two seed for the singles. There's a Japanese young man who has just got the edge over Alfie in the rankings at the moment, but Alfie, let's hope he can be heading for that final again. And sometime this afternoon or early evening, along with his doubles partner in the wheelchair doubles, Gordon Reid, the Scottish young man, they will be, I think they're the top seeds in that wheelchair doubles, and they'll be looking to progress in that. It's just, I always find it so encouraging to find we've got local people competing on the world stage in sport. And there we have in Alfie Hewitt, still there in the forefront of things in wheelchair tennis. And we wish him well as he progresses with that. Another one from Acol. What a hotbed of sporting talent Acol must be. Well, yeah, let me play you another Elton John. Sacrifice, another great track

Well, as we move towards the second half of the... Well, we're now just in it, the second half of the show. I think we'll... I'll make a little bit of a focus and talk about some of the World Cup, the Football World Cup. We had the Women's Cricket T20 World Cup, where our ladies did well to... Well, got in the final and lost to Australia, who were the favourites, has to be said. But the Football World Cup, you may have some... views, comments, observations to make on that. Let me know what you're thinking about the World Cup and send me a message on WhatsApp 07942 641 074, and I promise to respond, and I'll share some thoughts of my own as we move on through the show. But what a summer of sport it is. And well, if you like sport, of course. If you're not really into your sport, let me know what it is that makes your summer for you. Do get in touch. I'd love to hear from you. England's still going strong, and yeah, we can dream. Let's continue to dream. Seems hard to imagine. It's 60 years since we won the World Cup. 60 years. Let's keep dreaming. Let's keep hoping. I think they're doing incredibly well. Just doing enough each round. And when you're up against some of those, well, supposedly lesser teams who go all out to defend, to hold on to, a goalless draw, it is so difficult. But now it's getting to that stage, that Mexico game. What a match. Did you stay up and watch it? Did you watch it? Supposedly live at 1 o'clock, didn't kick off till 2. Or did you record it as I did and watched it as if live the following morning? I was glad I did that. I probably would have fallen asleep if I'd tried to watch it live. I don't know, because I didn't try. But as I say, do get in touch with me. Use that WhatsApp. Just once more, 07942 641 074. And my third and final Elton John for today, Tiny Dancer.

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14: Well, I've mentioned the ladies' singles at Wimbledon earlier. Coco Gauff, I understand, is into the third set, so she got that set back. Sounds like an exciting game there, and with another ladies' singles semi-final to follow. So with that and the men's singles semis tomorrow with young Arthur Fury, a couple of days of tennis, 4 days of tennis to look forward to, because we take it up to the finals, the men's final on Sunday. It's great stuff. And I mentioned the ladies' cricket, how they had done well to reach the final of the World T20. The men's T20 team have been doing pretty good in their series against India. And it's amazing to think India have an opener, an opening batsman who's just 15 years old. What a star that young man is likely to be in the future. If he gets the right guidance and his career develops, to be starting in the international stage at 15 years old, what a future he could have. But there's possibly two more games in that series, because I know they've had one was rained off. T20s against India. Always worth a look. It's such entertaining stuff. And over in 3 hours, just 20 overs each, and great stuff. Test matches coming up as well. It's going to be a good summer, a great summer of cricket as well. A time of change with Ben Stokes retiring completely unexpectedly, as far as most of us were concerned. I mean, certainly as far as I was concerned, never expected that, never saw it coming. What a star he has been, and what a shame that he's not going to be playing for England again. But opens the doors for others to come in and deliver. And don't forget, I've said I'm going to be talking a bit World Cup football as we move on, and let me know your views, let me know your thoughts, and anything you want to put me on the spot about with questions concerning my views about the World Cup and how it's developing. Do get in touch, as I keep saying. It's WhatsApp 07942 641074. Let's listen to ABBA. Knowing Me, Knowing You.

Well, I've got something a bit different for you here. You may have heard of Paul Goldstein and his Two Legs for Four Tiger Walk. Let me tell you more. He's built a significant reputation as a wildlife photographer, presenter, guide, and also as a high-impact fundraiser for conservation. His jobs include full-time career guiding, owning four safari camps in Kenya, guiding all over the world, and fundraising for tigers and other endangered species. 2026 marks 16 years since Paul first ran the London Marathon in his now legendary tiger suit to raise money for these vulnerable animals. He and his suit have since run 24 more marathons and conquered Kilimanjaro, and on the 29th of May 2022, in his tiger suit, he completed the daunting Everest Marathon after trekking up to base camp, the toughest marathon in the world. In 2025, he walked 25 marathons in 25 days, from Tigerton in northern Scotland to Tiger Bay in South Wales. That's 25 marathons in 25 days, 1,052 kilometres. And this year he plans to walk 1,000 miles in two stages, raising £40,000 in the process. Holyhead in Anglesey to Southend-on-Sea from the 7th to the 28th of July in 20 stages, then from Southend to Land's End from the 20th of August to the 12th of September in 22 stages. I can walk 500 miles and I can walk 500 more, as the Proclaimers song goes. And if you wish to see Paul in his legendary tiger suit, he will be in East Norfolk on day 15 of that first half. It'll be going from Swanton Morley to Brundle, and that will be Thursday the 23rd of July. Put it in your diary if you want to look him up to see this incredible fundraising feat. Swanton Morley to Brundle, Thursday 23rd of July, and the following day 16, from Brundle, brackets Sirlingham, to Southwold. And that, as I say, is on Friday the 24th of July. For more information, or if you wish to donate, maybe you're an animal lover, you really would love to support this man in his quest to save the tiger. The website is Two Legs for Four, basically, https://2legsforfour. Two Legs for Four. The number two, the letters LEGSFOR, and four, Two Legs for Four. Well, what an incredible thing that he's doing there. And I've got information here. It's a Great Yarmouth Borough Council with support from the government. Great Yarmouth Art Trail, .co.uk. Explore Great Yarmouth Town Centre and Seafront to find all 12 of the exciting artworks. You can start your journey at any of the artworks on this circular route. Discover a colourful character in the marketplace, a sparkling heart by the seafront, or a bench with a difference by St George's Park. Each sculpture has an information board which gives a short introduction to the artist and their sculpture. By scanning the QR code at each location, you'll be able to find out a bit more. An appropriate time, approximate time to complete the trail is 1.5 to 2 hours. And while exploring the trail, discover some of Great Yarmouth's wonderful historic landmarks. The Minster, Great Yarmouth Minster, is England's largest parish church, consecrated in 1119 as St Nicholas Church. It's seen expansions, additions, war damage and more. A splendid building. It is usually open daily from 10 a.m. The marketplace has been through lots of changes, with a new visually striking market structure, home to our covered market traders, plus all new paving, lighting and planting at the southern end makes it a perfect spot for
for our market day traders on Wednesdays, Saturdays and some Fridays. Britannia Pier has been at the heart of Great Yarmouth's Golden Mile since 1901 with a whole host of entertainment such as theatre shows, events, rides and amusements. And St George's Park is a beautiful, peaceful green space in the town centre with well-tended lawns, plants, benches and a children's play area. You can also pay your respects at the war memorials. And St George's Theatre is a stunning, refurbished arts venue with a variety of shows and events all year. Look into it. Maybe follow that art trail and certainly have a look at those special places. On Facebook, Everything Great Yarmouth. On Instagram, again, Everything Great Yarmouth. And or they look up the Great Yarmouth or the GY Art Trail and see what you can find out. Maybe spend an enjoyable couple of hours exploring our wonderful town. Well, as I say, I've got lots more things to bring to your attention and to talk about, and which I will do. But let's play ABBA again. And I have Bumblebee for you. Let's enjoy.

Well, I wonder what you think is the best team performance so far in the World Cup, or the most entertaining match. What about Cape Verde, the smallest nation competing with less than a population of less than 500,000 people, competing on the world stage, did work wonders. Goalkeeper, completely unknown, is now known worldwide from his performance, keeping a clean sheet in that first game. But what about the England and Mexico game? What an incredible match that was, with so much happening. Red cards, penalties, VAR controversies, and so on. And England coming through, seemingly against the odds, playing in that, in the depleted oxygen in the air, and they were playing up in Mexico City. One of the highest, certainly international venues, in the highest altitude there can be, and no time to acclimatise, straight in. But didn't they do well? Performed so well against Mexico in their home game, their home ground at Azteca Stadium, Mexico City. And I thought England did so well. I mean, they'd opened the tournament with a tremendous performance against Croatia, and then people were losing their faith a little bit as they struggled. But they qualified, did all they needed to do to qualify for the knockout stages. And now, having beaten Mexico, we've got Norway on Saturday night. Let's get behind the team then and see what can happen. Much more a civilised starting time of 10 p.m. And what about Egypt? Egypt and Argentina. Whoever would have thought that Egypt would have gone into a 2-0 lead, and that also after having a goal controversially disallowed for by VAR, the video system, and Argentina had been on the attack and lost the ball. It was a discussion, was it a foul? Right on the goal line of the Mexico end, or was it a fair tackle? Anyway, Egypt went up to the other end of the pitch, scored a tremendous goal, only to be hauled back and a free kick given for the adjudged foul on the Argentinian forward. And then right at the very end of the game, the same thing could have happened the other way round, but it didn't go Egypt's way. To be 2-0 up against Argentina, you know, one of the top teams, top world teams there, to be 2-0 up, and then for them to fight back and take the tie right at the end at 3-2. Heartbreaking for those Egyptian fans, and another chance for Argentina to progress. I believe that's who England would meet in the semi-final. Almost certain on that. But England and Norway on Saturday. Two of great strikers in the world. Harry Kane, our very own Harry Kane. And Erling Haaland, the legendary Manchester City and a Norway striker. They're both of them there at the top of, near the top of the charts. Haaland's ahead of Kane in goals in this tournament, but amongst the top strikers in the world, and lots of people are looking at it, is a battle between those two centre forwards. It's a lot more than that, because there's some great teams behind them. And look at Jude Bellingham, those goals that he scored against Mexico. Yes, it's really shaping up for a very, very entertaining, interesting, and competitive semi-finals and final in the World Cup. And who'll get in the final on the other side? I mean, Belgium's still there. France still there. Spain still there. Yeah, it's going to be quite intriguing to see how it all works out. Again, as I say, don't forget, I'll just have a check, see if anyone's been in on the WhatsApp. Be good to hear if they have. Nope, nothing come in. But do let me know if there's anything you want to say on that. I'd love to hear from you. But it's going to be, as I say, a great build-up towards the final. And Saturday night
is going to be, well, hopefully a great night for all English football fans. Let's hope so. Let's hope so. Little Things, ABBA.

What a lovely track. Well, I want to just double checking. I don't think we've got anything come in, but yeah, been highlighting the England in the World Cup. Yeah, it's getting exciting with all of that. But do you know what? The local football scene is getting underway. I went to my first live game of the new season, pre-season friendly, last night. Gorston against Dereham. Good to see Gorston setting out well with a good 4-0 win, but you can't read anything into pre-season friendlies. I know that, but it was a good run out and a good performance, and it was good to see them. And this Saturday the 11th, Gorston are playing another friendly against, I've got a few friendlies coming up, all of them being played at the Nest, the Norwich Community Sports Foundation venue over by Norwich Airport and next door to Manor Park, the home of Horsford Cricket Club, used to be the Norfolk County Cricket Ground. And so on Saturday at 12 noon, they're playing Wisbeach. On Wednesday the 15th at 7:30 in the evening, they're playing Thetford. And then the following Saturday, the 18th, they're playing Harleston, again 12 noon. And on Tuesday the 28th, a game in the evening with Leiston. Some good games there in the build-up for the season for Gorston Football Club. As I say, all of those at the Nest, all can be accessed, the details on the Gorston Football Club website. And Yarmouth Town had a great start to their pre-season with a 1-0 win against Fakenham, who did so well last season, progressing and moving up the leagues there. So they beat Fakenham 1-0. That's a tremendous win. But again, pre-season friendlies, don't read too much into them. But it nevertheless must have been a good performance for them. And beat Aylsham 3-0. Now, I haven't got any more updates on Yarmouth pre-season friendlies, but I'm sure you'll find them out there if you look far enough for them. But their season begins in the league. They've got Mildenhall at home on the 25th of July. And then in midweek, that following week, without the date designated yet, it's a midweek game at home to Dereham. And on August the 1st, they will play Lakenheath away. So all is warming up and hotting up, shall we say, for a start to the new season for those, the two senior local clubs that we have. And wish them both well. And I shall be there to see Gorston again on Saturday and again on Wednesday. It's good to support your local teams, and let's really hope that 26-27 will be a cracking season all round. Well, bit of Eric Clapton for you, and it is Wonderful Tonight. I think it's an absolutely lovely track.

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9: Well, I've got a couple more things to bring to your attention. And one of them is the Winterton-on-Sea, their music festival running from May to September. Still a few events to come, all linked there with Holy Trinity and All Saints Church. And the next thing coming up is Saturday. There's a little bit of advance notice, but not too far, just a couple of weeks. Saturday the 25th of July at 7 p.m. and the entry will be at £10 each. And it's Songs from Stage and Screen with Alison Hudson, mezzo-soprano, and Simon Kenworthy on the piano. An intimate evening of songs from classic movies and stage shows. Showboat, My Fair Lady, The King and I, A Star is Born, Evita, Phantom of the Opera, Sunset Boulevard, and much more. So that's Saturday the 25th of July at Winterton, Holy Trinity and All Saints Church there. Saturday the 25th at 7 o'clock and £10 entry. And I want to give you some advance notice of the Galston Clifftop Festival coming up on the 1st and 2nd of August. And it is described as a fun-packed weekend for all the family. It usually is a great event. There's so much going on. There really is. But I'm giving you this early notice because you may want to volunteer. And there's an opportunity to volunteer to help at that tremendous event. And I would suggest you go to www.clifftopfestival.info now, or on Facebook and Instagram you can go to Galston Clifftop Festival, all as one word, capital G, capital C, capital F, Galston Cliff Top Festival. There is there's posters going to be around town, and there is a code that you could scan to register your details if you want to volunteer. But yes, that's early notice of it. Put it in your diaries, 1st and 2nd of August. And also, if you would like to volunteer, there's the opportunity to do so. Well, I've enjoyed being with you this afternoon, and all lined up next week. My guest is a fellow presenter on Harbour Radio and a great friend of mine, Mr. Andy Greaves. And no doubt we will, in the course of our conversation in the show next week, we will certainly talk about his dad, the legendary Jimmy, and all things football and England will come up, but much, much more besides, because I know we'll have a good show. So that's my invitation to In Conversation next week is join us, me and Andy Greaves, next Thursday, 2 till 4. Now, to take us through to the drive show today, I've got I've got two Eric Claptons, White Room, and then we're going to have Tears in Heaven. Great tracks, the great Eric Clapton, to take us through to the end of the show today. Thank you for listening, and stay tuned to the Harbour Radio. There's lots more to come today that's going to be great listening. As I say, thank you. See you next week.

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2: Disability benefit system is not fit for purpose. That's according to a review into PIP, or personal independence payments, which has found it's not working for millions of disabled people. Disability Minister Sir Stephen Timms has overseen the review.
3: But its current design and delivery are no longer fit for purpose. The assessment for PIP is often described as stressful and dehumanising, and over

0: 90% reported the experience of the PIP assessment as a negative experience.
1: Tributes are being paid to the Welsh singer Bonnie Tyler, who's died at the age of 75. Best known for the Grammy-nominated Total Eclipse of the Heart, Bonnie paid tribute to the song when she accepted her MBE 3 years ago.
2: Total Eclipse of the Heart is the one that everybody does karaoke to and...
3: You'll ever get bored of singing it?
2: Never, ever.
1: And amber heat health alerts have been extended to Northern England as the third heat wave of the year takes hold. That's the latest from Radio News Hub. I'm David Hall.
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1: Wow, wow, wow. What a great start. It's me, Gareth Hunt. You've been thinking, where on earth has he been? He's not been here for a couple of weeks. That's me, Gareth Hunt. I'm sitting in, actually, at the moment for Big Nev, doing the drive time for him. He's away doing something or other. He never tells me anything. He just says, can you do this, geezer? Geezer, are you down? Are you free? Can you do it? So I'm doing it. But I have been away. Where have I been? I'll tell him in a little while. Yeah, I'll keep you all in suspense. But I will tell you in a little while. And I will talk about it. And I'll go on and on and on and on. Definitely will. So let's have a look at the weather first. Do I need to tell you what the weather's like? If you need to know, look out the window. But I'll tell you a few statistics. 22 degrees. Going to be 21 degrees by 9 o'clock tonight. Only dropping 1 degree. So what we have now is going to drop by 1 degree by 9 o'clock tonight. And it's only 10 past 4. My goodness me. 10 past 4 and it's 22 degrees. Lovely. Which is nice because where I was last week, it was 14 degrees. Yep. And then I arrived back in this country to 29 degrees. Well, that was a bit warm when I got off. Well, I'm not going to tell you what I got off because you'll know where I've been. But I'll tell you in a little while. Anyway, skies stay widely clear throughout the overnight period under a light easterly breeze. That'll be nice. Keep the windows open, get that breeze in. However, a few patches of cloud may drift in at times. Not through the window, but it's going to drift in. It's going to be a very warm night overnight, which we all know anyway. Okay, so I don't really need to tell you. It's going to be warm, warm, warm, warm, warm. And a third heat wave is on its way. Brilliant. What we've got coming up, a bit of George Michael. I'll be back shortly.

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11: Oh, let's have a little look, see what's going on around the borough. Currently, north of the town, there's a few issues around Caister Bypass at the moment. If you know what it is, tell me. WhatsApp me, 07942 641074. Also, a lot of traffic coming in to the Great Yarmouth area from the Acle Strait, which is understandable. It is 25 past four at the moment, so probably time of day traffic. Again, let me know. Let's have a look. Gapton Hall roundabout. Yes, very, very busy around the Gapton Hall roundabout area. I don't know exactly what's going on there, but if you know, tell me. All three bridges looking very good. Braden Bridge, Haven Bridge, and Herring Bridge. I can tell Braid Bridge is good because I can see out through the window here. Quite a lot of traffic building on Beckles Road in Bradwell, around the Church Lane, Long Lane area. Something's going on there. I don't know what. I have travelled that way myself quite a bit in the past couple of days. It always seems clear, but there's something happening at the moment. If you know, tell me. Travelling through towards the James Paget Hospital from the Inner Relief Road. Looking very good, no issues to report. Moderate traffic around the junction of Links Road and Beaufort Way, but nothing major going on there. Going through the A12 through to from Great Yarmouth to Lowestoft, no issues reported. A little bit of traffic around about where Aldi's is, that's Millennium Way in Lowestoft. The A143 out towards Beccles, looking very good. No issues to report there. Barmby Benz, all looking very good. If you know anything and you want to tell me what's going on, 07942 641074. WhatsApp me.

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1: Bit of Frankie Valli and Grease. Can't be bad. I was dancing to that last week in the disco. It was a disco. Yeah, not a nightclub, a disco. I'll tell you where I went last week. I went on a cruise up to the Norwegian Fields. Well, not last week and before. 11 nights cruise to the Norwegian Fields. If you ever get the chance, do it. It was spectacular. It was incredible. The views and the scenery just out of this world. And the thing that gets me is I never realised how big the fields are. Some of them 60, 70 miles long. Incredible. This fantastic scenery of just snow-capped mountains, with waterfalls and hamlets and villages, and just incredible. And Norway, incredible guests, or hosts, I should say, incredible hosts to us, they really, really were. They just looked after us everywhere you went. Lovely people, very, very clean, very tidy, and you just felt completely safe. Definitely. No chewing gum on the floor, no rubbish about, no rubbish on top of litter bins. Just spotless. Beautiful place. So if you ever get a chance to go, go. Anyway, it is Drive Time Show. Let's talk a little bit about traffic and travel. I gave you the traffic and travel news a little while ago. Trains, let's have a look at that. The train leaving Great Yarmouth for Norwich, the 17:13, is bang on time. It's going to go from platform 2. So if you're going to catch that one, if you're going to catch it to Norwich or any destination between here and there, it leaves at 13 minutes past 5. Okay. Trains down London Liverpool Street and across to Cambridge, all running to time with no issues reported whatsoever. I did see that East Midlands Railway were limiting the speed of the trains because of the weather, because of the heat, and how they expand the tracks. But there's nothing showing on the website, so it's looking like it's all okay. So, good. We did hear the sad news this morning of Bonnie Tyler passed away. Sadly, I think she was living in Porto in Portugal, if my memory's right. She passed away this morning, aged 75. So, that's terrible news because such an iconic voice. Because she's Welsh, you see, a bit like myself. Not the voice, though. fantastic voice, lovely personality, lovely lady, and just part of all of us in the 80s and 90s. Her was singing with Shaken Stevens, another Welsh singer, because we can all sing in Wales, you know. Did you know that? So the sad news this morning, unfortunately, Bonnie Tyler has sadly passed away. I know she was in an induced coma for some time, but yeah, succumbed to her illness, I'm sorry to say. So, as a little tribute to Bonnie Tyler, a total eclipse of the heart.

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4: 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All right. 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My show's normally, as you most of you would know, it's normally on a Monday morning. The Monday morning catch-up at 10 a.m. with me, Gareth Hunt. I was going to play you a little trailer, but I haven't quite finalised it yet. I've changed it slightly. But I'll be playing that this coming week. Let's just have a look. I've got this magic device next to me. I always talk about these magic devices only because I don't really understand all of them. But I've got this magic device that tells me how many people are listening and where, what countries. So, currently, I've got people listening in America. I've got some people listening in Germany. But the first time I've seen this, drum roll please. First time I've seen this, Japan. Somebody listening in Japan. Now listen, if that's you, yes you, if that's you listening in Japan, drop me a WhatsApp message please and tell me where you are, what's going on, what the weather's like, time of day, why you're there, stuff like that. Or just say hi. Just tell me where you are, that'd be great. WhatsApp me if you're in Japan and you're listening to this show, and I know you are because I can see you. If you're listening in Japan and you want to WhatsApp me, 07 942 641074. That'd be great to hear from you. That really would. In the meantime, a bit of meatloaf.

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1: Wow, a couple of great songs out. I've just realised the time, look at that. And I've also just noticed on this magic device, somebody in Turkey has just joined as well. 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

0: there. You might be on holiday. You might be working. I don't know. You might be on the run. I don't know. Could be a million things. Really, really could. Anyway, we've had a revamp in the studio, and luckily they've put the button for the whistle very, very close to me. So, no further ado, it's time to knock off work.
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1: Well, that suddenly caught me out. I wasn't expecting that. And I'll tell you why. Well, I'll tell you why in a second. Okay. So, yes, I didn't tell you at the start of the show what fantastic songs we've got coming up. I'm just having a look. I think it's one of the reasons it caught me off, but something else has caught me off guard. Okay. I'm not often caught off guard, but somebody's just... I'll tell you about that in a minute. Let's talk about the music. There's some great songs coming up. We've got another bit of Billy Ocean coming up. Blondie, Take That, Ronan Keaton, Van Halen, David Soul. Oh my goodness me. David Soul. Yep, Starsky and Hutch, or Husky and Starch, as my dad used to say. I'll tell you why I was caught off guard. Somebody just walked in here and has given us two Premier complimentary tickets for Ladies Evening next Wednesday, 15th of July. Totally free. They gave them to us free, and they are free. I'll say that again. Premier complimentary admission tickets to Yarmouth Races next Wednesday, ladies' night. Get your glamour dresses on, get your high heels, get your hat, get your makeup on, and the ladies can do it as well. I'll tell you how I'm going to give them away. Whoever's first, come on. Whoever's first, if you can pick them up before 6 o'clock, even better, all right? So, what you need to do is WhatsApp me in the studio, 07-942-64-1074. The first one to do that, two tickets for you. If there's more, and I'm sure there will be, I'll work out how we're going to do it, okay? So, the first two tickets for whoever gets in first, 07-942-64-1074, Premier complimentary admission tickets to Yarmouth Races Ladies' Night. Two tickets. That's 60-odd quid's worth. Come on, get yourself in there. WhatsApp me now in the studio, and I'll sort it out from there.

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7: 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The cold water shock can make them gasp uncontrollably and breathe in water. Then they drown. But if they just float until the cold water shock has passed, then they'll have a far better chance of staying alive.
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9: 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And that is the same number. If you want these, I told you a little while ago, maybe you're driving home, maybe you're busy with the children, and you didn't quite catch what I said. I don't know. Some premier complimentary tickets to Ladies' Night, the races at Great Yarmouth next Wednesday. That's the 15th of July. I think it's a 5 o'clock start. I will have a look and double check, but I'm sure it's a 5 o'clock start. I've got two complimentary tickets here for premier complimentary admission. If you fancy them, if you'd like to go, if you want them, WhatsApp me 07942 64 1074 and tell me you'd like them. Now I see the person in Turkey left us, has rejoined us. I know you're not, you might be about next week. I don't know. If you fancy them, get in now. Tell me you're in Turkey, what's going on. And if you'd like the tickets, just say, yes, I'd like them. That's all you have to do. Okay, there's no catch, there's no questions. However, if I get a few people, I might sort of, you know, I might put a couple of things out. But the first person to say, yes, you'd like them, can have them. And maybe I might be able to find a couple more. We'll have to see.

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1: Wow, can't believe that's 16 minutes to 6. JB's just walked in the house. Hi, JB, how are you?
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1: His show's coming up at 6 o'clock with all the best of the rock and roll tunes. What we've got coming up, we've got a bit of Blondie, Van Halen, David Soul, and then a few Harbour words to end the show. Now, let me just have a quick look at this device next to me. I can't believe nobody wants these free premier complimentary admission tickets. I know. to Ladies' Day, Ladies' Night, the race is next week. I cannot believe it. I really can't. If you want them, you've got a few minutes to let me know that you want them, okay? So you need to be messaging me, WhatsApp me, 07942 64 1074. In the meantime, I'm going to say goodbye. Thanks very much for everything, and I'll see you very soon.

Welcome to Harbour Words on the 9th of July. I'm Roy Burrows, and I am a worship and pastoral assistant in the Flegg Parish Church's team ministry. My thought today is inspired by my reading some words written by the Christian writer Brian McLaren. It's better that I go away so that the Spirit may come, Jesus said in John's Gospel. Relatively few people had the privilege of meeting and experiencing Jesus personally during his short life 2,000 years ago in the Holy Land. Given the choice, they would have surely wanted Jesus to be in the Holy Land. Given the choice, they would have surely wanted Jesus to be with them longer.

0: Through this vivid imagery, the biblical writers tell us that the Spirit invigorates, animates, purifies, holds mystery, moves and flows. It foments joy and it spreads peace. At the core of Jesus' life and message, then, was this good news, the Spirit of God, the Spirit of aliveness, the wind, breath, fire, cloud, water, wine, dove spirit, who filled Jesus himself and which he left for all of us. That Spirit is always on the move in our world and in our lives. And that gives us a choice. Do we dig in our heels, clench our fists, resist, or simply ignore it and live according to our own agenda? Or do we let go, let be, open ourselves and let come? So be taken up into the Spirit. In a world that's full of challenges, uncertainties and fear like ours, we need so much to experience that mighty rushing wind which the disciples felt at the first Pentecost. We need our hearts to be made incandescent by the fire Spirit. We need the living water and new wine that Jesus promised, so our hearts can become the home of dove-like peace and be energized by wind and flame to share that amazing grace of God to all. And when we open up space for the Spirit and let the Spirit fill that space within us, we begin to change and we become agents of change. So let us open our hearts. Let us dare believe that the Spirit that we read about in the Scriptures can move among us today, empowering us in our lives, so we can become part of a global spiritual movement of justice, peace, and love between all peoples. Thanks for listening, and have a great day. All the hit music
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3: Record for the most days with temperatures of 34 degrees Celsius has been broken. It's the eighth day this year that temperatures have passed 34, with 35.1 being recorded in Surrey this afternoon. The UK is sweltering in the third heatwave of the year, and Health Secretary James Murray says the NHS is also facing a challenging time.
4: The NHS is very used to stepping up around winter pressures, and that's well established as a part of the NHS. What I want to make sure we're well prepared for as well is heatwave pressures. And so some of my work has been to make sure the plans are in place to respond to heatwaves when they come, to minimise their impact on the service that we provide.
3: The disability benefit system's not fit for purpose. A review into personal independence payments has found it's not working for millions of disabled people. Tributes are being paid to the Welsh singer Bonnie Tyler, who's died at the age of 75. Catherine Zeta-Jones has described her as a one-of-a-kind artist. And Andy Burnham's on course for number 10 as Labour nominations have opened. That's the latest from Radio News Hub. I'm David Hall.
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Okay, folks, get ready to jump on board the Rock and Roll Roller Coaster with me, Johnny B, for 2 hours of rocking music from the 50s and rocking 60s with tunes like this.

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0: 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Come on, baby, and give me a hug. Well, hey,

And that's what I'm crazy about you lot out there. Yes, hello and good evening. It's me, Johnny B, yes, with the Rock and Roll Roller Coaster once again. 2 hours of rock and sounds from the 50s and rock and 60s heading your way. And brought to you via the award-winning Harbour Radio here in the half grey Yarmouth. Look the on 107.4 FM. And around the world via the internet, your smart speaker, and whatever devices you may have, as I always say. So how are you all? Hope you're all well. Enjoying the sunshine out there? I tell you, it's a warm one. Quick thank you there to Gareth, keeping you amused for the last 2 hours on the drive time. And I'm sure he'll be back very, very soon. Got a little show on Monday normally. So yeah, tune in to Gareth. And well, he likes to keep you entertained. Simple as that. Anyway, we start at the top of the show off today with an instrumental for a change. Johnny and the Hurricanes, a little track called Buckeye there. Great little tune. Well, the band actually began life as the Orbits in Toledo in 1957. Led by the saxophone player Johnny Paris, the band members were all school friends and played on a few recordings behind Mac Vickery, a local rockabilly singer. They signed with Harry Bulk and Irving Mikanek of 12 Records, which led to national engagements in 1958. At this point, they were renamed as Johnny and the Hurricanes. They then recorded Crossfire in a vacant cinema to provide the echo sounds. It became a nationwide US hit and reached number 23 on the US charts in the spring of 1959. They followed with Red River Rock, an instrumental version of Red River Valley, on the Warwick record label. It became a top 10 hit on both sides of the Atlantic, number 5 in the US and number 3 over here in the UK, selling over 1 million copies. They specialise in versions of old tunes with a rock and roll beat. They chose these songs because they were well recognised and easy to accept with the beat, as well as many were in the public domain at the time, and the composer royalties could be paid to the management people. Tunes were credited to King and Mac, and usually the other name, King and Mac, were in fact pseudonyms for Harry Bulk and Irving Mikanek, the band's managers at the time. In 1960, they recorded the US Army bugle call Reveille as Reveille Rock and turned Blue Tail Fly into Beatnik Fly. Both tunes made the top 40, achieving number 25 and 15 retrospectively. The band also recorded Down Yonder for Big Top Records. In the same year, they recorded When the St. Giles Marches In as Revival, but it ranked in the charts for just 1 week and peaked at number 97. The record was flipped over in the UK, where Rock and Goose reached number 3 in the UK charts. The band developed the following in Europe, and in 1962 they played the Star Club in Hamburg, where the Beatles, then a little-known band, served as their opening act. Johnny and the Hurricanes continued to cut records until 1987 and toured Europe occasionally until the end of 2005. Sadly, we lost Johnny on the 1st of May 2006. Yeah, a little bit about Johnny and the Hurricanes. They started life as the Orbits, another band change in name there. Then we follow up with Joe Vise and Boppin' the Stroll and his rockabilly piano. Released on Bat Records as 1001 in 1959. And if you can find a copy, expect to pay good money nowadays. Going to be worth around about £160. Then we had something a little bit different once again. Hit the Nail on the Head, Bill Parry with Melvin Carter and his band. And that was also from 1959. And the flip side was another little track called Good Fly Kite. We have played that on the show before. Great little track indeed. Crazy About You, as I said, we're all crazy about rock and roll, aren't we? Vince Malloy, or Vincent Malloy, to give me his full title there. Born in Maryland in 1933. And that peaked in the charts in 1958 there. Here's a nice little track coming up. Sugar Doll by Johnny J.

0: Her lips were so fine, I nearly lost my mind. I tell you, she was dynamite. I said, gee, well, chocolate fish, have you been waiting for me? I said, a root, two, juicy fruit. My eyes must be fooling me. I said, earth, wait, what a snake. My heart's just about to break.
1: Once again, something a bit different there for you, ladies and gentlemen. Yeah, Chocolate Fizz, that was called. That was Sax Kari. Real name was Isaac Columbus Toombs Jr. Molly instrumentalist, band leader, songwriter, producer, promoter, and at one time, an A&R man as well. Talented guy indeed. And just for that, Johnny J and Sugar Doll from 1959. I think most people recognise the other side more, which is called Tears Keep On Falling. Great tracks. And as I say, didn't really do too much, but when he did, they did sound great. And good evening there to our listeners over in the US. Yes, they joined us this evening. Also in Ireland there, here in the UK. We've got Germany online as well, like France, Turkey, and at the moment, Japan. So evening to everyone, and thanks for joining us. Yes, it's rock and roll time here on Harbour Radio, as I say. So you stay tuned just there. Don't go anywhere for the next 2 hours. And we'll try and mix up as much as possible. Got some dates for your diaries coming out and some important shout-outs mentions. But I tell you what, let's have an early one this evening. Yeah, a little bit earlier than normal. Here's one from the King himself. Another classic from Elvis.

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5: 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Where?

Miss Ruby, don't mean maybe. Yeah, little Miss Ruby. Yeah, the sounds of Conway Twitty there, and a little track called Hey Miss Ruby. You might recognise that track, written by Conway and a guy called Jack Nance. Recording on the 11th of July, 1959 there. So there you are, nearly to the very day. And, well, you might recognise it because it was recorded over here by Shane Fenton in 1963. And Little Gerhard, he had a go at it in 1973 there. And then before that, yes, classic Elvis. I did promise you a classic one. Got a lot of living to do. What a great track that is. It was first recorded by Elvis as part of the soundtrack for his 1957 motion picture, Loving You. The song was written by Aaron Shiroda and Ben Wiseman. And it was Wiseman who actually turned up at the recording studio while Elvis was there. And according to the book, Elvis Day by Day, it says that Elvis later recalled, I looked at him, smiled, asked his name and why he was in the studio. He said he was Ben Wiseman, who composed the song, Got a Lot of Living to Do. I hollered at the guys to come out and we start to play the song. After that day, Ben and I became really good friends, and he would end up writing 57 songs for me. Funny how chance meetings end up. No other songwriter wrote as many songs for Presley as Ben Wiseman did. In Europe, Got a Lot of Living to Do was released as a single, along with Party on the Other Side. Both songs appeared on the UK charts. Party charted for 15 weeks and peaked at number 2 for the weeks of October the 10th. While Got a Lot of Living to Do charted 4 weeks and peaked at number 17 for the week of October the 24th. So yeah, a little bit of trivia on that particular track there. It's not very often songwriters turn up into a studio to promote the song. So quite interesting. Obviously paid off. Simple as that. Chance meeting, as Elvis said there. Anyhow, date for your diaries, ladies and gentlemen. Yeah, if you want to come down and see us live, yes, come and see us spinning some tunes. Come and join us Sunday. Yes, I've been invited to join Mr. Rockin' Eddie. Yes, DJ Rockin' Eddie. And Danny Reno down at the Kingfisher in Borough Castle. Doors will be open at 2 o'clock between 2 and 5. Danny will be on as well. So today doing a couple of sets. And if you love your Roy Orbison and stuff, go down and see that man. Absolutely fantastic voice of Roy Orbison. As well as many, many other things as well. But I say, looking forward to that one. So it's this Sunday, 12th of July, Kingfisher Park. And that's the Kingfisher Bar. Free entry on that one, as I say. And that's this Sunday, okay? Along with DJ Rock and Eddie and myself, so... looking forward to that. Hope you might be a little bit cooler as well. That's quite warm last Sunday. Started to melt a little bit. But we got there. We had a great time indeed. Good fun. Next track you might recognise, but you might not recognise the artist.

the most pure. Yeah, Big Chief Marvin Rainwater there for you. I Dig You Baby, great little track there. That was the follow-up single to A Whole Lot of Woman. And, well, that actually done quite well. I reached number 19 here in the UK in 58. And unfortunately, a US non-chart, I believe it or not. And did you recognise the guy before? In the version of Carina Carina? No. That was Johnny Carroll and his Hot Rocks from 1956. And that was the flip side to Wild Wild Woman. First recorded by Charles McCoy and Boo Chapman way back in 1928. There you go. Predating rock and roll quite a bit there. What's time? I tell you what, let's have a little bit of Gene and Eddie, I think. Yeah, it's time for that. And, well, in that order, let's have Gene first. You can't go wrong, can you?

There goes our usual little spot there. The sounds of Gene and Eddie. Got to be done. Right Here on Earth from Gene Vincent from 1960. Actually peaked at number 21 here in the UK. And that was actually the B-side to Wildcat. And a great little track there, yes, from Mr. Eddie Cochran. Didn't get released in 1962. Written by Mel Travers. Yes, you might know Mel. Moore's a country singer. Anyway, released on Liberty Records as Live 10049. And if you can afford it, get yourself a demo copy. If you can get one, that is. Around about £65. And if you can't afford that, look out for the standard copy. That'll cost you around about £15. A little bit more affordable there. But well worth collecting, as I say. That was Never by Mr. Eddie Cochran. We'll be back more Gene and Eddie next week. Same time, same place here on Harbour Radio. Don't forget, if you want to text me live in the studio, you can on 07942 641074. That's 07942 641074. And if you're interested in sponsoring a show, or maybe we've got a business out there, you know, and you want to get a package put together, you can contact Harbour Radio here. 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Broadcasts about 40,000 people a day now, so yeah, it really took off. So if you want to get that message out there, some great package deals you can do, and we'll play your tunes and jingles and what have you for you on the shows. So to say, reasonable price, about £350 to sponsor a show for the year, so that's not bad at all. So saying that jingle will get played, and you'll have the opportunity to come in as well and speak on the show. Yes, come and join us on shows as well. So quite easy. All you got to do is just email the sales team here at Harbour Radio. If you look on our Facebook page and also on our website, there's details on there as well on how to contact us. So simple as that, ladies and gentlemen. So I say, well worth the money. Where else can you get advertising like that? It's going to cost you more than that for one advert in the newspaper, isn't it? Not a year's supply of adverts. Simple. Anyway, that's enough of that. Here's one for Nev. Yes, he loves this guy. We are talking Mr. Jackie Wilson.

Yeah Books proudly presents its new bookshop with two rooms full of books. 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

There you go, the sounds of Jackie Wilson there, especially for Big Nary Lovey's Jackie Wilson. And, well, Call Her Up, that was called. Reached number 48 on the US charts. And, well, that was backed by an unusual name track called The Kickapoo, which was a type of dance. And, well, apparently Kickapoo is also the name of a Native American tribe from Texas. So there you go. A little bit of trivia on that. I didn't know that until I had to look that one up. Never heard of that. Sound like a breed of dog, doesn't it, a kickapoo? And then we had another little track there called Fickle Little Girl, and that's by The Temptations. Now, don't get mixed up with the other Temptations from the 60s who started life as the Elgins. This is a different Temptations. They're a vocal group from New York, best known for their 1960 hit Barbara. It was issued on Gold Disc Records, and the song actually peaked on the Cashbox magazine chart at number 38. And on the Billboard Hot 100 at number 29. The flip side of the song was called Someday. They've done other recordings, such as that one there, Fickle Little Girl, Letters of Devotion, Ballad of Love, and Tonight My Heart, She Is Crying. Shortly after Barbara became a hit, lead singer Neil Stevens left the group to go solo. Other members in the group included Larry Curtis, Artie Sands, and Artie Marin. And the group was managed by Arthur Artie Rip. So there you go. That's The Temptations before The Temptations. Now, the interesting bit is Artie Rip, he actually co-founded Karma Sutra Records and was the first to sign and produce one Billy Joel as a solo artist. So there you have a little link there to a bit more modern music as well. So as I say, don't get mixed up with the other Temptations. I know it's tempting to, but dumb. Terrible jokes. I'm going to be very quiet at this point and play some Buddy Holly, I think. Well, the

Lovely little track, that one there. Ray Melton and Bobbin Guitar. And, well, that was from 1960. And just for that, Buddy Holly and the Free Tunes on this occasion. Yes, Baby, Wouldn't You Come Out Tonight? Well, actually recorded in 1956, but did not actually get issued until February 1963. But another great little track there. Can't go wrong, it's Buddy Holly. If you like rock and roll, you love Buddy Holly. As simple as that. Anyway, I'm going to play this one, especially for Mr. Chris Hare. He asked for this one in particular. It's a little bit of British, done by, well, don't really need to tell you anymore, do I? It's Mr. Jim Dale and his version of Don't Let Go, the old Roy Hamilton number. And as you know, Jim Dale was one of the cast of the Carry Ons. But before he was actually a Carry On artist, he was a singer.

There you go, the sounds of Jim Dale there, and Don't Let Go. Great little version there, as I say, the old Roy Hamilton number. And if you like your Jerry Lee, yeah, listen over his version as well. Does a great version. And well, especially for Mr. Chris Hare, he asked for that one. And hope you're feeling all right there, Chris. As you know, Chris has been off air a little bit at the moment, although he's been sending recorded shows in due to a little operation he had. So hope he's all right, and catch up with you very, very soon, my friend. I tell you what, let's do some important shows and mentions, as I say, while I'm talking away. So good evening to Lovely Laura, my sound lady there, and she would love that track as well, I know she does, and that particular version, so great stuff. To my dad, Livio, down in Ireland, and, well, I hope you're not too hot out there. It's absolutely roosting here in the studio at the moment. We haven't got the aircon on, they're still warm, I tell you. Unbelievable, the heat. Who else you got with us at the moment? Our good friend Steve and Andy chatting out there, and to you guys, and see you very, very soon. And to Kevin and Jenny School, and hope you're feeling all right there, Jenny. Not too good the other day, so hope you're feeling a lot better. And catch up with you very, very soon as well. Just coming down the list there. I've got Jim Tegradine with us as well. Nice one, Jim. Thanks for tuning in there. So I say, thanks to everyone for tuning in. Really appreciate it. And a lot of countries on board this evening as well, which is great stuff indeed. To Dave and Julie Lightfoot, yes, one of the first people to send a message. Along with Mr. Rob Hewitt. Nice one there, Rob. Thanks very much. And thanks for your kind words as well there, everybody. Yes, I do appreciate that. A couple of messages coming in as I'm talking away there, so do excuse me if I go a bit quiet, because I'm trying not to miss anybody. I hate missing people out, because that's not good enough. You make the effort to tune in, and I like to make sure you all get included. To Kevin Peter Holt out there, Big Paul, that's Big Paul Lawrence there. Don't forget you can catch him on Splinterwood Radio there, saying to Belinda. And unfortunately, I will not be on Splinterwood Radio tomorrow night. Yeah, it's a busy, busy boy. So I won't be on tomorrow night, as usual. But I'll be back there very soon. If you can't wait, come and join me here on Harbour Radio on Thursday nights. And you can also listen to the back shows on Mixcloud as well. Then you can whiz me out and just listen to the music. Great idea, that, isn't it? To meet you, Tookie Briggs, and saying to Tina and Michelle as well, hope you're keeping well. Won't be long now, and we'll be seeing you very, very soon at the TED Walk on the 24th. That starts 24th of July. And get yourself down to Cromer for the day, because I've got some great stuff lined up there for you. And, well, Mr. Pat Wynn, he'll be there on Friday evening. And then Saturday, well, meet up at the social club. Go down to one of the local pubs there, and we've got the Pumas on the afternoon, free entry on that one, and then come back to the social club later for the one and only Rhythm Aces. That's on the 25th. And if you're hanging around on the 26th, don't want to go back down to the social club, get yourself down there once again, and Ruby and Shake, Rattle and Roll on as well. So there you go. A long, long weekend of rock and roll by the seaside. Great stuff. And with a bit of luck, the weather will be, well, maybe a little bit cooler than this, but still nice and dry. Who else you got with us at the moment? We've got Susie Pritchard, saying to you, and Simon, are you both keeping well there, Susie? We've got Kylie Allen, and well, hopefully Dee's tuned in, so even to you guys. Who else you got? Paul McLeod is with us, Ian Haslam there. She's just going to change pages as I'm talking away. As I say, got a few pages on the go once again as normal, and a lot of messages coming in from all sides this evening, so I really appreciate that. Joe and Charlie Wickham's with us, even to you guys. Good to see you at the weekend there.

Molly May, that's Molly May Seaman, Seaman's Arrested Seaman gang there. As is Fatma is with us. We've got Sarah. Nice to see you there at the weekend, Sarah. And, well, I hope he's looking after you. That's all I'm going to say. we've got Mr. Raven. That's John Robert Raven out there. Even to you, mate. We've also got Toby Garner with us. And just come down this there. Gina Bush. We've got Paul Stanford. We've got Dave Fisher. We've got Christine Saunders there. Nice one there, Christine. Hope you're keeping well. And, well, hope you're both keeping well, actually. I haven't seen you for a while, so hope things are going well. Coming down the list there. We've got Kevin and Jenny Hind on board. Mickey Jansen. We've got Les Botts. Jordan Davis has joined us. Even to you, Jordan. Elaine Robinson. Mandy Ruse. We've got Keith Hanchel. Jackie Dockrell is with us. Dave Ruckus over there in the US. Nice one there, Dave. Dave Dockrell. We've got Donna Fornley, and we'll say even to Michael as well. Graham Larkins. We've got Emma Louise. And I think that's it on that particular page there. I will just check the other pages because I've got a couple more pages as well as the Facebook page for Harbour Radio. I think we are nearly there. Let me just check. So I hate missing people out because you do make the effort to tune in. We've got Dave and Drew, I mentioned there a little bit earlier. We've got Val Warren, even to you there, Val. Johnny Rash is with us as well. Nice one, Johnny. We've also got Mr. Mark Piper. You can catch his shows here on Harbour Radio on Saturdays. And Shane Carson. Listen out for Shane as well. He's one of our IT guys as well, one of our tech guys. So excellent stuff indeed. I will do a little sweep round to make sure I haven't missed anyone. But lucky last on my list, there'll be Action Man Ivan in a minute too. And just checking the other list there, we've got Mr. Chicken Dinner Thompson and Mr. Paul Chook there. So good day to you, mate. Hope you're keeping well. And just be careful where you poop that cork on your hat there. That's all I'm going to say. So you might guess what he's drinking this evening. Oh, that's a nice cold one as well. Put shrimp on the barbie, as they say. Okay, Action Man Ivan, pin back your ears. You know what's coming? Here's some British.

Yeah, just had a little chat there with Mr. Rob Hewitt while that was on. Nice one there to catch up with you once again there, Rob. Anyhow, as I say, well, five from the British camp there. We've had six this evening. Been spoiled this evening, yeah. Everybody's back to our place. Sounds like a good idea. That's the King Brothers from 1962. If you like the King Brothers, look out for a CD. It's been out for a little while now. About 2015 it came out. And it was entitled The King Brothers, Britain's First Boy Band. And believe me, it's well worth having. I have actually got that CD. And then we had The Train of Love by Al McCougan there, written by Paul Anka. And, well, first recorded by Annette Fontanello in 1960. Closely followed by the Lindys. Danny Hunter and the Giants, Lost Weekend, and a slightly different version there to what you normally know. Real name is Johnny Goosens, came from Aberdeen, and you would know that track, obviously, because it was done by Billy Brown in 1960. That version there by Danny came out in 1961 on the Fontana label, and if you can find a copy, it's going to set you back around about £50 nowadays. Then we had a guy, Alan Fowler, better known as Al Saxon, and What More Can I Say, from 1959. And, well, you might have heard the name Al Saxon, because he provided music for certain shows and films, including I'm Alright, Jack. Yeah, great little film there, starring Peter Sellers and Terry Thomas. And in 1962, he done Gonks Go Beat. Yes, who remembered the Gonks, eh? Oh dear. Digging a Hole is one that always come to mind. Yes, I always remember that with the Gonks. Great stuff there by Bernard Cribbins. And then we had the one and only bad boy of British rock and roll, as we always call, Mr. Vince Taylor, and his version of My Babe. The track was actually written by Willie Dixon for the blues singer Little Walter, released in 1955 on the Checker record label. The song was the only Dixon composition ever to become a number one on the R&B singles charts, and it was one of the biggest hits of either of their careers. Dixon based My Babe on a traditional gospel song, This Train, recorded by Sister Rosetta Tharp. That's just This Train. It's actually called This Train Is Bound for Glory, to give its full title. And then reworked the arrangement and lyrics. Little Walter recorded the song on January the 25th, 1955, and accompanying his vocals and harmony was Robert Lockwood Jr., along with Leonard Carsten on guitars. Anyhow, Willie Dixon was on double bass and Fred Below on drums. And if you know Fred, I sometimes played alongside Mr. Chuck Berry. My Babe was late released in 1961 with an overdubbed female backing vocals chorus and briefly crossed over into the pop charts at the time. The single spent 19 weeks on the Billboard R&B charts, beginning on March 12, 1955, including 5 weeks at the top position, making it one of the biggest R&B hits of 1955. In 2008, My Babe was inducted into the Blues Foundation Hall of Fame in the Classic of R&B Recording Section, Singles or Album Tracks category. Wow, that's a bit of a mouthful, isn't it? The song has been recorded by many, many artists with a variety of backgrounds, including rock, R&B, country, and jazz. And as I say, I do know there's two or three good versions out there. And if you like your British rock and roll, check out the version by Johnny Kidd. That's all I'm going to say on that one. Quick hello there to Carl and Judy Champion, even to you guys as well. And as I say, thanks everyone for tuning in this evening. Hope you're enjoying the show. Trying to mix up as much as possible. So I always say a little something for everybody. And let's do some classic Drifters. Yeah, great little track, this one. Fools Fall in Love.

Something a bit different there for you from 1958. That was Sticks and Bricks and Kissed a Pretty Girl Twice. Great little jive of that one. Written by Samuel Stick Evans. And before that, classic Drifters, Fools Fall in Love. Written by Lever and Stoller. Released in 1957. Reached number 10 on the R&B charts and number 69 on the Billboard Hot 100. And as you know, they had some great lead vocals, including Clyde McFatter, Benny King, to name two. And on this occasion, there was a guy called Johnny Moore. Excellent stuff. As I say, a classic number from them. Going to try and cram in as much as possible. Got about 30 minutes or so to go. Don't forget, you've got a Crossroads Blues show coming up with the Snowden straight after me at 8 o'clock. Here's a guy called Wade Flemons.

You go, three in a row there for you. A little bit of Strollers as well. That's Little Miss Linda there by Wesley Irwin Curtis Jr., simply known as Matt Curtis there. And then before that, we had James Bruce and the Del Catos and Brand New Baby. Great little track there. No one knew that was actually recorded way before its release. Didn't get released until 1967. Released on Palos Records as 1203. I'm going to take you back around about £75 nowadays. And before that, yeah, name you will know, Wade Flemons and Ain't These Tears. Great little track there by Wade. And, well, at one point Wade was doing session work at Chicago with Gordon Studios and also writing commercial singles and jingles. And, well, one of his writing partners was Morris White, who later founded Earth, Wind and Fire. Flemons actually gained reputation as prolific, if I can say the word, songwriter during his career, and wrote as many as 200 songs for himself and for other musicians. Having developed a good relationship with Morris White, he was actually asked to become part of White's first band called the Salty Peppers in 1969, before moving on to Earth, Wind and Fire, and he's with them between 1971 and 1972 there. Okay, yes, it's that time of the evening. I can't believe how quick the time's gone this evening. And it's our Catman's Corner, where we pay tribute to the late, great Catman himself. And I thought rather appropriately we're going to play this one, because it's by the Crew Cats. So they are for Catman, and a little track called Peak Hour.

There you go. Pete Yard by the Crew Cats there. A little bit of British rock and roll on our Catman's Corner this evening. Great stuff indeed. And, well, who were the Crew Cats? Well, Big Jim Sullivan. You might remember him. Yes, he played alongside the Shadows at one point as well. Tony Belcher. He's a guitarist. And I believe he was with Colin Hicks and the Cabin Boys at one point. Brian Licorice Locken and Brian Bennett. Once again, you know them from the Shadows as well. That was released in 1961, and the A-side was a version of Trambone. I'll have to dig that out of the archives as well at some point. So there you go. That's our little bit of our Catman's Corner, a little instrumental tune in honour of the Catman himself. We'll have it on same time, same place next week. I think it's time we had the Governor.

Yeah, Lester Robinson there for you. My Girl Way Across Town there from 1958. Just for that, Fats Domino, a little song from 1964. Sally Was a Good Old Girl. Ridgey done by Hank Cochran in 1962. Only reached number 99 on the US charts. Big Joe Turner from 59. And, well, Love, Oh Careless Love. And just for that, Caledonia, Bill Haley and his Comets. Yeah, it's the governor himself. A non-child from 1959. First recorded and released by Louis Jordan in 1945 there. I've only got about 10 minutes or so to go, so I'm going to try and crowd in as much as I can. And a quick hello there to June Carlos. I think it's Hernandez. I think I've always Hernandez. Maybe, I don't know, yes. My apologies there. I say, so one of these days I will get it right, I'll tell you. Anyway, over there in Barcelona in Spain, hope you're keeping well, my friend. And thanks for tuning in once again. I know you're a regular listener there. Here's the Night Rockers and a track called Oh Baby.

Yeah, Bill Sherrill and the Deltones there, and Cool Cat. Yeah, that's what we need, isn't it? Bit of cool weather, I tell you. And just for that, from 1958, the Night Rockers, and Oh Baby. And the flip side to that was just called Night Rock. Great little track there, as I say, once again. Well, that's just about it for me, ladies and gentlemen. I hope you enjoyed the show. I'll try to mix up as much as possible, play a little stuff for everyone. Have a great weekend. Don't forget, if you're in and around Borough Castle area on Sunday, come and join us down there, myself and DJ Rockin' Eddie, and, well, the one and only Mr. Danny Reno. Yes, that's happening at the Kingfisher, on the Kingfisher Park at Borough Castle there. Free entry on that one, ladies and gentlemen, between 2 and 5. So, yeah, nice to know you can get back on and relax in the evening, watch football or whatever you want to do. I'll be back here same time, same place next week here at Harbour Radio. And, well, as I say, just enjoy yourself. Stay out the sun. Don't get too crispy. And keep well hydrated. But apart from that, just keep on rocking, folks. Going to leave you with one or two more. And then we're going to hand you over to the Crossroads Blues Show with Matt Snowden and the gang. So until then, take care. Bye-bye.

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2: Apparently, the infamous crossroads are located in Clarksdale, Mississippi. The urban legend goes as such. Visit the Devil's Crossroads by yourself late at night between the hours of midnight and 3 a.m., the witching hour. You'll begin to play your guitar before you feel a stranger behind you tap you on the shoulder 3 times. You don't dare look back. You never turn around. You are supposed to simply pass your guitar over your right shoulder. The strange individual will take it and begin tuning your guitar. When complete, the devil, old Scratch, whatever you want to call him, will hand you back your instrument. It is here that if you accept the newly tuned guitar, you will relinquish your soul to the devil. It is then said that you can play any and every song you could possibly think of. But at what cost? Many musicians have since visited the crossroads, some even participating in said ritual. The list of musicians who visited range from Eric Clapton to Bob Dylan to Jimmy Page and Robert Plant of Led Zeppelin fame. The two even wrote a song together called Walking into Clarksdale. I've always said every myth stems from some form of truth. So if this is all falsehoods, then where did this legend originate? And more importantly, why does it still resonate to this very day? If it was just some mere southern folklore, then why have so many traveled to these particular crossroads? I say this, regardless of your own religious beliefs, you don't have to go to Clarksdale to sell your soul. If you're looking

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0: DJ Handsome Jack. Some say he has the most handsome face for radio in the world.
1: Ain't that true?
0: Ain't that true. Anyway, coming up on the show tonight, we have the Song of the Week, Somebody, by Eric Gales, featuring Buddy Guy and Roosevelt Collier. The Album of the Week, Shake When You're Steady, Chrissy Johnson. We're going to look back at the music of Big Macchio Merriweather. And we'll have the Three Kings, and as usual, Jack's grand finale. The Crossroads this week was performed by the McGarry Brothers Band. And here is Muddy Waters, and this is Gypsy Woman.

0: There you go. Very early Muddy Waters there from about 1948. Now, Jack, anyone want to get a message? Anyone want to shout out? Want to get in touch? How do they do that?
1: Well, they can do that by going to the WhatsApp at 07942641074, or there's the website at harbourradio.co.uk.
0: Yep, get in the chat room, say hi, we'll shout you out. Anyway, now we come to the song of the week, which is Somebody, Eric Gales, featuring Buddy Guy and Roosevelt Collier. So, Eric Gales is to release a powerful and moving album in honour of his late brother on a tribute to LJK. Here is the new single, Somebody, and here we go. Eric Gales.

Right, now we come to the album of the week, Shake Where You're Steady, Chrissy Johnson. For Chrissy Johnson, writing is a transformative act. Sometimes a postscript to her experiences and other times a declaration of intention. I often write at the beginning of a journey, she says. I try to tap into some deeper instinct. Her songs, a blend of melodic hooks and lyrical vulnerability, feel like incantations, inviting listeners to take notice of interior worlds. With her second album, Shake Where You're Steady, Chrissy reflects on the journey that brought her here, a path shaped by trauma, hope, resilience, and an unwavering desire to connect authentically through art. Shake Where You're Steady, produced by venerable Chicago singer-songwriter Steve Dawson, is an exploration of her most profound experiences. The heartbreak of watching her father leave her family in her early adolescence informed the album's opening track, Greatest Abandon, which delves into her desire to love, untethered by fear or past wounds. I empathise so deeply with my mother's sudden loss of a partner, Chrissy explains. And of course, there was my loss too. So here it is, Greatest Abandon, Chrissy Johnson.

Right, now we come to our classic artist of the week, and this week is Big Macchio Merriweather. So, Major Big Macchio Merriweather was an American pianist and blues singer. He was mainly active in Chicago throughout the 1940s. Born in Noonan, Georgia, he was a self-taught pianist. In the 1920s, he moved to Detroit, Michigan to begin his music career. He moved to Chicago in 1941, where he made the acquaintance of Tampa Red. Red introduced him to Lester Melrose of RCA Victor and its subsidiary, label Bluebird Records, who signed Merriweather to a recording contract. His first record, Worried Life Blues, 1941, which became a blues hit and remained his signature piece. The song had elements derived from Sleepy John's Someday Baby. Other classic piano blues recordings followed, such as Chicago Breakdown, Texas Stomp, and Detroit Jump. His piano style was developed from players like Leroy Carr and Roosevelt Sykes, and from the boogie-woogie style of Maud Lux Lewis and Albert Ammons. He in turn influenced other musicians such as Little Johnny Jones and Henry Gray, the latter of whom credited Merriweather with helping him launch his career as a blues pianist. So here it is, Worried Life Blues, Big Macchio Merriweather.

0: Etta James, Something's Got a Hold on Me, here on Harbour Radio 107.4 FM. This is the Crossroads Blues Show with me, Matt Snowden, and DJ Handsome Jack. And now it's that time of the night where we have to take the register. So when you hear your name, put your hand up. Off you go, Jack.
1: Jane, Mum, Jess, Gemma, Carl, Albert, Delilah, Jamie, Garber, Andy, Dawson, Lee, Becky, Nanny, Ian, and his wife. Still don't know her name. So, hey-o. Anyway, Nev, Chris Hare, Chris Norton, Johnny K, Anne, Luna, King, Myla, and he's here in the building, but...
0: you don't know where he is, though.
1: I see him. He's up at the corner over there. Anyway, Dave the Spider.
0: Dave the Spider is in the building, okay. Anyway, let's liven it up a bit. This is Johnny Winter, and this is Highway 61.

0: There you go. Highway 61, Johnny Winter, Hell and Harbour Radio 107.4 FM. A big shout out to Dee, whose birthday is tomorrow. Hope you're enjoying the show. Probably not, because this is blues music.
1: Yeah, not our style.
0: You never know, you never know. Anyway, we now come back to the album, The Weak Shake, when you're ready. Steady, Chrissy Johnson. For Chrissy, music has always been a lifeline, a driving force behind her choice to write songs in the hope she can offer her listeners a similar helping hand. I hope my songs can comfort people, she says. Songs are socially acceptable vehicles to talk about things we normally wouldn't, like loss, abandonment or fear. They allow people to feel deeply seen. She goes on to add that songs are my refugee when the world feels too fast-paced, shallow or unkind. It is important to note, however, that her songs do not feel dark or depressing. To the contrary, there is a quality of joyous transcendence within them. The second track on her album, Anything, features an upbeat R&B groove with a catchy horn arrangement, courtesy of prize saxophonist and composer Chris Green. Her influence has run the gamut from the neo-soul grooves of Erykah Badu to the lyrical yearnings of Joni Mitchell and the introspective anthems of Bruce Hornsby. These artists share a common thread, their ability to channel humanity into song. Art allows for comprehensive, unhindered commentary or existence, Chrissy says. It's the only way I've found to express, with the most freedom, everything that affects the human condition. Art lacks the restraints of more analytical fields, such as psychology or philosophy. For me, music allows the most catharsis for the human spirit. So here we go, Anything, Chrissy Johnson.

0: Yes, this is Harbour Radio on 107.4 FM. This is the Crossroads Blues Show with me, Matt Snowden, and DJ Handsome Jack. And Dean missed a shout-out earlier, so... because she only just tuned in. Disgraceful. Should have been tuned in from 8 o'clock. But never mind. Hello, good evening, Dee. Happy birthday for tomorrow. Hope you enjoy what's left of the show. Anyway, now we come back to the music of Big... I don't know if that's Makia or Masiu Merriweather. What do you reckon, Jack?
1: Sorry?
0: Do you reckon that's Big Makia or Big Masiu Merriweather?
1: Makia.
0: Makia. I'm going to say Masiu then, just to be different. Anyway, wow. His style influenced practically every post-war blues pianist of significance. His best-known song, Worried Life Blues, is a staple of the blues repertoire, with artists such as Eric Clapton performing it regularly in concert. It was the first batch of songs inducted into the Blues Hall of Fame in the category Classic Blues Recordings. Singles or album tracks alongside Stormy Monday, Sweet Home Chicago, Dust My Broom, and Hellhound on My Trail. But this one is Chicago Breakdown. Big Masiu Merriweather.

0: classic. John Lee Hooker, Dimples Helen Harbour Radio 107.4 FM. And this one is Chicken Shack. And this is Poor Boy.
1: They call me Poor Boy. Oh, you let me down.

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2: 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Just to recap, the album of the week, Shake When You're Steady, Chrissy Johnson. We're looking at the music of Big Maceo Merriweather. And as usual, at the end, we will have Jack's grand finale, because he always insists that's the best part of the show. Only because you want to go home and have beer.
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4: 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Will it be Freddie King first? Or Albert? Or maybe B.B. King? 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
3: 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King.

As B.B. King said, blues is a tonic for whatever ails you. I could play the blues and then not be blue anymore. 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

0: That was Stop by Albert King. Also, I'm running the show.
1: Hey. He's in charge. Brace yourself, anything can happen now.
0: Oh yeah, I could break the system.
1: Anything can happen.
0: Oh yeah, yeah, yeah.
1: Anyway, we got to finish the Three Kings, Jack.
0: Oh yeah?
1: Too carried away.
0: Anyway, that will be Palace of the King by Freddie King. So enjoy.

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0: thank you very much for letting me share this special evening with you.
1: That was Angel from Montgomery by Bonnie Raitt. And DJ Egghead has just left the building, just left me in here on my own. Anyway, next up is Queen Bee by Taj Mahal.

Right, now we come back to the album of the week, Shake When You're Steady, Chrissie Johnson. So Chrissie's musical path hasn't been without obstacles either, from battling imposter syndrome to working on honing her craft. She's had to confront her own doubts head on. I've learned to honour my vision, even if there are challenges on the way. She describes her singing voice humbly, noting that people seem drawn to its tone. Another issue Chrissie faces is navigating the tension between vulnerability and validation. I have more confidence, but I still wonder how people will respond, she says. Putting yourself out there is very scary, but worth it. Her philosophy is that an authentic person makes an authentic artist, and this guides her through these struggles. Producer Steve Dawson, who also produced Chrissie's first album, Arms of July, explains that her sophomore album signifies an evolution with songs that showcase increased depth and versatility. So this one is Pretty Little Heart, Chrissie Johnson.

Right, now we come back to the last of our classic artists this week, Big Machine Merriweather. So Merriweather suffered a stroke in 1946. He died of a heart attack on February 23rd, 1953 in Chicago and was interred at the Detroit Memorial Cemetery in Warren, Michigan. His recordings for RCA Victor Bluebird were released as a double album, Chicago Breakdown, in 1975. They have since been reissued on various labels. In 2002, he was posthumously inducted into the Blues Hall of Fame. On May 3, 2008, the White Lake Blues Festival took place at the Haumet Playhouse Theatre in Whitehall, Michigan. The event was organised by executive producer Steve Salter of the non-profit organisation Killer Blues to raise monies to honour Merriweather's unmarked grave with a headstone. The concert was a success, and a headstone was placed in June 2008. And we're going to finish off with County Jail Blues, Big Maceo Merriweather.

0: So we meet again, Obi-Wan Kenobi. Only me. This time, I'm playing the blues.
1: Strike me down, Darth, and I'll play more blues than you could possibly imagine.

0: Gary Moore, classic Midnight Blues here on Harbour Radio 107.4 FM. It's coming up to 9:30, just before Jack's grand finale. So that just means one thing, Jack.
1: Oh, what's that?
0: It's time for your Coco, Jack.
1: Oh, yeah, it is.
0: And what is it?
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0: Coco Taylor, take it away.

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Tears began to stream down from my eyes. The only woman that I ever loved in all my life. Out here in a place in a condition like this. And I began to thinking about what my mama told me when I was a little boy.

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1: DJ Handsome Jack. Some say he has the most handsome face for radio in the world.

One of These Days by the 10 Years After is a grittier blues-infused rock track that captures the restless energy of a band pushing against the edge of tradition. With Alvin Lee's murky vocals and searing guitar work leading the charge, the songs weave themes of weariness and wanderlust into a driving rhythm. It's both lament and declaration, speaking to the desire of change and toll of the road, all underscored by the band's signature raw, electrified sound. There's a quiet power in its groove, hinting at both resignation and rebellion. So this is One of Those Days, 10 Years After. If actually played.

Wait on Time by King King is a fiery foot-stomping cover of the classic by the Fabulous Thunderbirds, delivered by the Grit and Swagger, with Anna Nemo's soulful vocals and sharp blues rock guitar licks at the helm. The track bursts with energy and vintage attitude. It's a tight, punchy number that channels the spirit of Texas blues while giving it a fresh modern edge. The rhythm sinks in, drives hard, keeping the groove locked in as the band tears through the song with precision and passion. It's a bold, no-nonsense performance that hits like a shot of pure blues adrenaline. So this is Wait on Time by King King.

Glasgow. Good evening and welcome. Ladies and gentlemen, just before we carry on, can I just say, wow, thank you so, so much. One more time, please, for Dan Patlansky, who opened up the evening. Thank you. Wonderful guitar player. Ladies and gentlemen, some of you may be aware, some of you not. We are recording this for our live album. We had a rethink and thought, we can't go to Glasgow and not record this. So you guys are going to do in top form tonight.

Harpoonist and the Axe Murderer are a Canadian blues rock duo known for their gritty, electrified sound driven by harmonica, guitar and raw energy. In their song, Cry a Little, they blend foot-stomping rhythms, soulful vocals and searing harmonica into a powerful, emotionally charged performance. The track captures their signature mix of blues tradition and modern edge, showing why they've become festival favourites and critical standouts in the contemporary blues scene. So this is the last of my grand finale, Cry a Little, the Harpoonist and the Axe Murderer.

0: Pero
1: there you go, Cry a Little by the Harpooners and the Axe Murders, finishing off Jack's grand finale for this week. And Jack has been in the driver's seat since the Three Kings, so hope you didn't notice the difference, because that makes it seamless.
2: They definitely have made a difference. Definitely.
1: Do you think?
2: Everyone knows, come on.
1: Oh, it just suddenly got better, did it?
2: Oh, yeah.
1: Okay, of course it is. All right, suddenly got better.
2: DJ Brilliant. Egghead.
1: Okay, all right, yeah, I'm not going to call you DJ Handsome Jack with that thing around your chin.
2: Come on, it's beautiful.
1: Okay, if you say so. Anyway, that does bring us to the end of the show. Hope you've enjoyed it. We'll be back same time, same place next week for more of your classic Delta blues and blues rock. I'll be back Saturday with Jamie for the Saturday Night Midday Show. Until then, Jack, have you got the blues?
2: Damn right I've got the blues.
1: Hey, damn right he's got the blues, and we hope you do too. Catch you all later.
2: Bye-bye.
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0: young lady I had the pleasure of working with a few years ago when we were with Basie. We used to call her the sweetheart. Well, she's still the sweetheart of the blues. So I'd like to bring forward to you a young lady, the magnificent Miss Helen Hughes.
1: And now I would like for you to meet the whole cast. First, I would like for you to meet Willie Dixon. And on the drums, Jump Jackson. On the piano, Memphis Slim. And that wonderful blues team, Terry and McGee. And I would like for you to meet the master of the guitar, T-Bone Walker.

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1: Hi, I'm Nev Moore, founder and CEO of Harbour Radio. 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